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0: Have you heard about the thunderous bit of winter in Melbourne? 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Kind of thunderous. Come winter in Melbourne, it's every bit different.
1: 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I'm Alan Tekkers, and this is the Failed Footballer Podcast. 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
16: Accident breakdown free at the moment. There is that burst water main in Fruval, Fullerton Road near Glen Osmond Road, and Urgent Gasworks in Dry Creek, Churchill Road North near Duncan Road. Cameras today, One Tree Hill Road, Golden Grove, and Tuzmore Avenue in Leabrook. 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The Kiss Cast showers today in 15, right now 13. That's Kiss traffic and weather together. Ben and Liam are back in breakfast. 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
2: 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And she'll shear me like a sheep. 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
1: You know, they're accident breakdown free at the moment. There are some traffic light problems at the moment, though, in Paradise, Gorge Road and Darley Road. Look out for a burst water main this morning to Improval, Fullerton Road near Glen Osmond Road. 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The Kiss Car showers today and 15, then showers tomorrow and 16. Ultra low tonight of 10, right now 13. That's Kiss Traffic and Weather together. 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
0: Ben and Liam are back in breakfast, and they've got a cash contest. Adelaide can't stop talking about it. It's not the secret sound. That's boring. It's the secret stain.
2: I'm so pumped for it. I literally, that's the last one with the honey. I had it before the last clues went out, and I was trying and trying. I was like, I've got it. I know this one.
0: The boys have already given away over $22,000, and they're not slowing down. 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
2: Well, there are no major issues on our roads at the moment, although there are some traffic light problems in Paradise as we speak. Gorge Road and Darley Road. Got some urgent gas works at the moment in Dry Creek, Churchill Road North near Duncan Road, and urgent telecommunication works in Evanston South, Main North Road near Tiver Road. 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That's Kiss Traffic and Weather together. 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
0: Ben and Liam are back in breakfast, and Ben's trying to be a good husband, but this time it's backfired.
2: Liam, you know the dance. When your partner, maybe they'll get their eyelashes done, and when they come home, you need to give them the reaction they're looking for.
0: Yeah.
2: I'm really bad at giving the reaction that my wife Sam is looking for. So Sam went out, and she came home, and I was like, wow, look at your eyelashes, they're so big.
0: Super lush.
2: Wow, I love

0: 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I love eyelashes being extra large.
1: Let's get a photo to remember this moment.
0: Selfie. And then she was like, yeah, great. Thanks, Ben. I got my eyebrows done.
1: That's the one I was talking about.

0: 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We play all the hits and all the variety.
1: Kisses.
0: Kisses, cash, cars and stars. It's not just a prize, it's a life upgrade, perfect for newlyweds, right?
2: My fiance and I are getting married and we can't stop looking at it all because we're looking at all our wedding stuff at the moment too.
0: Oh, amazing. Well, how good would a brand new car, 10K cash and business class flights to the US
2: be? Absolutely incredible. The honeymoon too, like, my God, it would be incredible.
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1: We have urgent gas works underway in Dry Creek, Churchill Road North near Duncan Road, and telecommunications works Main North Road near Tyver Road in Evanston South. 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The Kiss Cars, cloudy with showers today, heading to a top of 15. Right now it's 14 degrees. That's Kiss traffic and weather together. 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
0: Ben and Liam are back at breakfast and they've got a cash contest Adelaide can't stop talking about. It's not the secret sound, that's boring. This is the secret stain. So the boys have already given away over $22,000 and they're not slowing down because they've got a brand new stain coming.
2: Exciting. Okay, when do we see this? I see it on Monday morning. Will it be on the socials?
0: Absolutely. Monday morning, you got to identify what it is and you'll win $5,000 instant cash. 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

0: Ben and Liam back in breakfast on Adelaide's Kiss 102.3. We play all the hits and all the variety. Kisses. 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A brand new car sitting on your driveway, the boot stashed with 10K cash, plus United Airlines flights to the home of the stars, the USA. Nick, have you ever been?
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2: 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And she'll shear me like a sheep. 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I want to get the line right. And I don't know if Sarah's starting to wear off on me, but I was like, now I kind of want to shave yours.
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0: Ben and Liam back at breakfast on Adelaide's Kiss 102.3, and we play all the hits and all the variety. 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
1: 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But an update would be lovely.
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2: Adelaide traffic. In Dry Creek, there's urgent gas works on at Churchill Road North near Duncan Road. Everson South, look out for urgent telecommunication works on Main North Road near Tiver Road. And in Wayville, delays both ways on Greenhill Road at Goodwood Road. Craving the ultimate cheese pull? Try Porto's new mozzarella sticks with rich tomato and capsicum relish. 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Traffic and weather together. 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
0: Ben and Liam are back in breakfast and bringing back Adelaide's cash contest that Adelaide can't stop talking about. It's not the secret sound. That's boring. It's the secret stain. Are we excited?
2: I am. I'm so pumped for it. I literally, the last one with the honey, I had it before the last clues went out and I was trying and trying. I was like, I've got it. I know this one.
0: Well, the boys have already given away over $22,000 and they're not slowing down anytime soon. 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

0: 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Mandy, is this something you would absolutely go crazy for?
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0: I've been moving home. My wife Sam said to me that, Ben, you always do things the hard way. You can't just do the easy thing and pay someone to do it. 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It's been like 2 weeks. 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
0: I was like, I'm just going to lift it.
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0: Forgot that I hadn't disconnected the water hose from the tap coming out the wall yet. 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

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And Ben and Liam want to take you to a night at the theatre. 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

0: Heathers and Veronicas will be invited on board Ben and Liam's Heathers bus. 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Heathers the Musical lands in Adelaide on July 16. 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
1: Hi, I'm Sally Pearson. Linda Noskova has won her first Wimbledon title after recovering from wasting 5 match points to beat fellow Czech Karolina Muchová. Noskova regained her composure to win 6-2, 5-7, 6-3. In the women's NRL, the Raiders have thrashed the Warriors 42-16, while the Dragons have defeated the Eels at 22-8. And in golf, Australia's Caris Davidson is tied for 16th at 6-under, heading into the final round of the LPGA event in France.
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9: Hello, this is True Crime Tonight. I am your host, Michelle Laurie, and I'm here with my producers, Matthew Tankard.
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9: We're here every Sunday night from 6 till 7. We're going to talk true crime with you, a few songs sprinkled in between. We're going to talk book recommendations and just all sorts. But do know, nothing that is good for kids, okay? There's no good can come of letting your kids listen to this show. Coming up later this hour, we'll talk to Pete Bates about his work on exposing coercive control, post-separation abuse, and the behavioural patterns that can lead women and children into danger. But up next, we hear from a listener, my favourite thing to do. That's on True Crime Tonight. Stay.

0: Around Australia, this is True Crime Tonight. I'm Michelle Laurie. I'm here with Matthew and Ruby, the producers, the people who create all of this. Thank you both so much.
1: Oh, thank you, Michelle. That was really
2: so nice.
0: I just want to give you some flowers.
1: Never heard
2: thank you
1: say that before.
0: Oh, that's all right. We have a book recommendation coming up.
1: And didn't want to linger.
0: No, because you threw me under the bus. I just said thank you. And then you were like, oh, she never does that. So I just stepped away from it. But I tell you what, we do have a book recommendation coming up and an interview with Pete Bates. Now, you're going to find him very interesting. I don't want to give too much away, but Pete has spent a lot of time in jail.
1: Yes.
0: So it's a particular perspective that he has on the world, and I think he's fantastic. But I believe we have a message from a listener, Matthew.
1: We do. It's what are we calling it? The True Crime Hotline?
0: That's what we're calling it.
1: And to leave us a message on the True Crime Hotline, you can find a link. It's called a SpeakPipe link. I don't want to get too complicated.
0: Yeah, yeah.
1: But it's in the show notes of every Australian True Crime podcast episode, and it's also on our social media. Let's play this week's.
3: Hey, guys. Absolutely love the show. And I just wanted to highlight an excellent podcast I've been listening to that I think Michelle in particular might be interested in. It's called Escaping the Cross by Glenn Owen Fisher. And I just also wanted to explore a little bit the case of Chris and Shanann Watts over in Colorado. There's a really great podcast called The Chris Watts Tapes, which covers quite a few aspects that weren't covered in the Netflix documentary. There's so many unanswered questions, which is why the podcast is great, because it kind of, in a way, maybe answers some of those for some people.
0: Thank you so much. You know, please, though, you guys have got to leave your names. I would love to be able to say thank you, your name.
1: Yeah, but maybe they want to be anonymous.
0: Maybe they do,
1: it's
0: but if you can
1: world.
0: Try and remember to go, hi, I'm Michelle from Altona or wherever, whoever you are, that's who I am.
2: Oh,
0: but, yeah, everyone knows that, Ruby. Everyone knows
2: I was going to say, do we want to put that on air?
0: Everybody knows I'm from Altona. Escaping the Cross is interesting.
1: Yes, that was with Glenn Fisher, who we've had on Australian True Crime.
0: Oh.
1: He has a book called Predator's Paradise. Glenn Fisher was one of lots of kids in that era who,
0: yes,
1: you know, coming from broken homes.
0: Oh, God, he taught me so much about those awful refuges in
1: inverted
0: commas.
1: Yeah, what do you call them? I want to call them like institutions, but it's not even really, it's not even like a government place. It was like privately owned.
0: Yeah, but this one that he was talking about specifically that was run by people who were subsequently convicted of predation, of molestation. But it had government funding.
1: Yeah.
0: Like it wasn't a, you know, it was just this wild west of funneling disadvantaged children towards pedophiles. I swear to God, that was the whole setup.
1: So what would you, there'd be like these, basically like these homes where kids could go and stay, run by, I guess you'd call them social workers. Well, is what they would call themselves.
0: Did they have any training? Workers. I don't know. They were just blokes.
1: And yeah, essentially just heaps of them were being abused by the people that worked there. And also.
2: Oh, that's awful.
0: It's unbelievable. And it's not that long ago. And a number of violent offenders, it turns out, had ties back to their childhood in these places.
2: So this guy that came on the podcast was the child that went through that system?
1: Yeah, he would, Glenn gave evidence into the Wood Royal Commission and also the Royal Commission into Institutional Responses to Child Abuse. And he assisted police to hold three abusers accountable in court cases that led to their convictions and imprisonment. He posts so much about this sort of stuff on TikTok and on Instagram. So find Glenn Fisher and his book, Predator's Paradise.
0: Well, thank you as well to our listener for telling us about the podcast. I did not know about that. That's brilliant. So there's that. And she also wants us to know about the Chris and you say Shanann Watts. I've always said Shannon. I didn't know Shanann. I didn't know how to pronounce her name. But, of course, this is the famous murder and the documentary is the Netflix documentary, American Murder, The Family Next Door. And what's extraordinary about that documentary is that I've never seen one. Now it's quite common, but even this was, I don't know, 6 or 7 years ago, the amount of footage that they

0: had from CC, from other people's Ring cameras, from other houses' security cameras and things like that. So that combined with the body cam on the police officers is wild, because we're seeing this man when he's first being confronted, when Shanann's family, her mother and her sister and stuff, are arriving at the house with the police to say, we don't know where she is. We're knocking on the door to ask him if he knows anything. And so he opens the door. Now we know he's murdered her and their two daughters and disposed of their bodies because he's got a girlfriend that he wants to be with.
1: Wait, have we talked about this one?
0: I'm sure we have many times, absolutely. But I didn't know about the podcast, the Chris Watts tapes, and that is what our friend the hotline is telling us about. Yeah, she's going, look, you think you know the whole story because the documentary is so great, but she's like, oh, there's more. So these are two great recommendations from her. Thank you so much.
1: I'm definitely going to jump on and listen to that.
0: Escaping the Cross and the Chris Watts tapes. I'm all about the tapes these days. I was listening to the Ted Bundy tapes. There's the John Wayne Gacy tapes.
1: Yeah.
0: There's something amazing about listening to someone's own voice.
2: Yeah.
0: As they're telling the story, you know, and at various stages of acceptance that they're done. So, yes, great. Excellent recommendations. Thank you so much. And please keep them coming. I can't tell you how much I live for these messages. I love them. More of those, please. And so there's links in the show notes of every podcast episode, and it's also on our socials for our True Crime Hotline.
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0: Around Australia, this is True Crime Tonight with Michelle Laurie, Ruby Bartsis and me, Matthew Tankard. Coming up, we've got an interview with Pete Bates about the Pete Bates Project, where he helps women name the patterns that systems, families and professionals keep missing. But first, Michelle, over to you with our True Crime Book Club.
1: The book I'm talking about this week is a book called The New Mafia by a lady called Sunny De Boer. The Drangheta. And what is the Drangheta? Well, it's the mafia. So what I've learned from this book is, I mean, I thought I knew as much about the mafia as there was to know, really. You know, I've seen all the movies.
2: Yep. That's right.
0: And vague
1: that's,
0: idea.
1: Right. Yep. And that's kind of the point. The point is that there are two main mafia groups out of Italy. The one that all the movies are about, The Godfather, Goodfellas, all those movies, they're about the Cosa Nostra, which is the Sicilian mafia. The Drangheta is the other one. The Drangheta are the mafia from Calabria.
0: Okay.
1: Sorry, so many Italian words to think about. And I would say they're arguably more scary. They are very much more disciplined. Things like if someone's late for a meeting, they might flush your head down the toilet, which sounds juvenile. But the point is that in their world, that's so humiliating that it's worse than being shot. It's worse than to walk into a meeting, a big guy, big mafia guy, and have them go, "You are late," and flush your head down the toilet. I get that.
2: Yeah.
1: If you guys did that to me, I get that it's serious. It doesn't sound serious, but I get that if you guys did that to me, I'd be so humiliated. I'd never get
2: over
1: it.
2: Should we start doing that when you're late?
1: I'm late a lot, so let's not institute that rule, but we're not going Drangheta rules on this show. But they also, you know, they carried out a spate of kidnappings in the 70s, and there's a very, very famous story where they kidnapped J. Paul Getty Jr., who was at that the grandson of the man who was at that time the richest man in the world. Richest man in the world is an oil man, an American. This offshoot of his family, one of his sons and his kids are living in Rome, and they're living it up like they're kind of living like hippies, but with these huge trust funds behind them, you know. So, of course, this kid becomes quite famous around Rome. Everyone's paying attention to what's going on, and they call him the barefoot hippie. But everyone knows he's worth, his family's worth billions of dollars. So it feels almost inevitable that he is kidnapped. But the thing about it is that his granddad didn't become the richest guy in the world for nothing.

0: He refuses to pay. He refuses to pay. So these terrifying gangsters have got his grandson, who's about 17. He says, if I pay for this kid, all my other grandkids are going to get abducted, going to get kidnapped.
1: So that was sacrifice the one.
0: That was his argument. His argument was, I've got to stay firm and eventually they'll give this kid back. Well, not only did they not give him back, they sent his ear in the post. Cut off his ear, sent it in the post. Eventually, there's a lot of to and froing for months. Eventually, a ransom was paid. It was much, much smaller. They did get the kid back, who subsequently, by the way, developed a terrible drug addiction and died a horrible...
2: No kidding.
0: Yeah, right?
2: Yeah.
0: Deeply, deeply traumatised. But the thing is, I think they only got, when I say only, a couple of million dollars in the end as the ransom. But what they did with it is fascinating. They invested it in building a port in Calabria. So they, of course, they're working closely with the government in these environments. The government's usually involved in the organised crime somehow. So together, the Drangheta and the government built a port in Calabria, which became and continues to be the biggest drug port in the world.
1: That's all still happening today?
0: Yeah.
1: And how do we think Sane feels about writing a book about them if they don't want all this clout?
0: What's great about this book, The New Mafia, is that she just moved to, she did this great thing where she came into a little bit of money and she basically Googled, where can I buy a house for this much money? And these villages came up in Calabria. She thought, okay, I'll do that. She can work remotely. So she went there. She worked in the publishing industry, but was not a journalist. So she moves into this town and she just starts to notice very organically the Drangheta. Like, she just notices, okay, there's families. There's a family that runs this village. There's a family that runs that village. A lady in her street's car exploded one night. All the neighbours go running out and they see this car's exploded. And then they realise that the lady who owns it, she's standing there, she works for the local council. It's her job to give out permits to people, building permits. Well, obviously she didn't give a building permit to someone she should have. And they just blew her car up. And Sane said, not only was she not, no one's screaming, no one's freaking out when they're watching this car burn. It's like everyone knew what, except her. It took her a while to ask some questions and find out what had happened. Everyone just went, okay.
1: Her fault.
0: That's happened. Yeah, that's happened. She never even called the police, this lady.
1: That's crazy.
2: It's that ingrained.
0: It's that obvious.
2: Yeah.
0: That's what Sane realised. She's like, when she first got there, she thought, oh, these people are so beautiful, as if any of them would be involved in organised crime. But then she realised it's like, it's just so deep in the fabric of these communities. It's like you just, if the head family wants something to happen, it happens. And if it doesn't, someone's car gets exploded. The New Mafia, Sane DeBoer.
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5: 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I'm so done with scammers. 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

0: 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Coming up, we're speaking on the Pete Bates Project with Pete himself. 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
1: Welcome back to True Crime Tonight. Unfortunately, we don't hear a lot of stories about long-term prisoners transitioning successfully back into society. But we have one for you today. Pete Bates runs the Pete Bates Project, a fast-growing platform dedicated to exposing coercive control, post-separation abuse, and the behavioural patterns that put women and children at risk. He joins us to talk about his mission.
2: I remember going to pubs with men, and they say, if I ever saw a bloke do this to his woman, I'd do this and I'd do that. And then being at barbecues where a bloke has said something to his missus or put his missus down or disrespected her, and all the men at the barbecue look at their shoes when that gets said, you know?
1: Yeah.
2: So just with my past and where I've been, I feel like I'm in a position where I can stand out front and say something. And I remember being that little kid hoping that a man like me would come through that door. Yeah. And grab me and get me out of that house, you know?
1: Yeah.
2: So in a way, I sort of feel that I'm speaking for those kids now, you know, that are looking out the door and hoping someone comes along and saves them, you know? I talk a lot about how women are, everyone goes, why don't you just leave him? Why don't you just leave him? Now, I used to watch my father knock my mother out against the fridge and hold her up with uppercuts when she was unconscious. And then the police would come, and by the time the police got there, us kids were given scripts to say to the police. She was given scripts to say to the police. The one time that she did get the courage up to leave him was the scariest moment of all, because he went quiet and he disappeared. She was in the room packing her bags. She had the suitcases on the bed. And then he disappeared for a few minutes, and he's come back upstairs, and I was sitting in the hallway. And then as he's come back through the door, he had 20 litre jerry can full of petrol, and he just started dousing all the furniture, walked up the hallway where I was sitting, poured petrol over me, and he said to her, are you still going to leave, slut? And then he pulled his lighter out, and she had to submit. She submitted to save my life. That, like, because he probably would have went ahead and let us up, you know?
1: Yep.
2: Now, so many women are in that position where that's why they don't leave, because the consequences are so much worse. At that stage, I was, as a young fellow, because I ran away from home at 13 after the petrol incident and a million other incidents with the old man, I just went, I'm out of here. And I ran away at 13. I started using heroin. I was feeling so much pain inside myself as a child from, I didn't realize this until I got older and I got counselling and I worked on myself, but I wanted to hurt other people and I wanted to inflict pain on other people because of the pain I was feeling inside me.
1: What offending did you participate in?
2: Well, what I went to prison for.
1: Yeah.
2: So in 1999, I was charged for a murder. It was a girl, the mother of my child. We had broken up. And she had a couple of young girls over babysitting this particular day while she was at work. She was walking the babysitters home once she'd finished work, and a carload of blokes had driven past and yelled out,

0: use out the window. She had yelled back, responded, this car's on a U-turn, jumped out of the car. She's had words with him. One of the blokes slapped her up the side of the head. And it just so happened that the two girls that she was walking home recognised the car, knew where they lived. She called me, told me what had happened. I was young, wild, stupid. I went to the house, jumped the fence, went inside the house and went silly. And one of the men in the house fell over and bashed his head on the tiles and it killed him instantly. It was a horrible night. It was a horrible thing. It cost a life. It cost his family and it cost my family. I ended up pleading guilty to manslaughter. I ended up serving 14 and a half years. I went to prison. I couldn't read. I couldn't write.
1: No. Really?
0: No, I couldn't. I couldn't read or write. I'd left school. I got kicked out of school first week of grade 8. Did a lot of solitary while I was locked up. And an old guard that I'd known for a while, he gave me an encyclopedia and it was about the cosmos, the stars and all that. I couldn't read, but I was looking at the pictures and trying to sound words out. Ended up taking that book back with me. I got a dictionary. They started the reading. Then I just started devouring books. Then I started doing self-help books and just started working myself. I quit using drugs in 2007 in prison because it was rampant. And just buckled down and just started focusing on myself, watching the men around me come in and out. I didn't want that. I just wanted to be different to what everyone else was doing. They asked me if I'd help mentor some of the younger blokes that were trying to get off the gear. They set up a unit in the prison, isolated from all the other units, so no one could get down there. And blokes would come in there detoxing, and they'd have counsellors come down, would do meetings, NA meetings, AA meetings. And then one day this beautiful blonde lady walked into the fishbowl, and I'm still married to her now. So my wife has never had to fear me or my daughter. To me, like a lot of men fall back on their past and my father did it or this happened to me and poor me, you know. Our past explains us. It doesn't excuse us. It's a choice. It's a choice. What you do is a choice. So you know it's wrong. If the atmosphere changes in your house because of your mood and your family's got to tiptoe around you, then that's a choice. You know what you're doing. Every single man, boy and child, should be concerned about domestic violence. It should not be okay.
1: It shouldn't be a women's issue.
0: It shouldn't be a woman's issue. Like, we've all got mothers, daughters, sisters. Like, a woman is killed in this country every 8 days. And this year is pretty bad at the moment. Like, the numbers are pretty high this year. That should be concerning, you know, like...
1: Well, and because children are killed as well and
0: children.
1: And yeah. And children are devastated like you were. Little boys, yeah. Male children. It's not a women's issue. It's an issue for all of us. And I agree with you. I think there's definitely a place and a great place in our society for masculine men.
0: Definitely. And that's sort of why I try and stand out front now and say we need to speak up as men. We need to speak up and say it's not okay.
1: Thank you again to our guest, Pete Bates. If you would like to listen to the full interview with him, and I suggest you do because it's pretty outstanding, I'm going to say, is a good way to describe it in many ways. 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
1: I've been moving home. 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

0: It's Will and Woody. Hope you're having a great drive home. You're either up early or up late. Either way, welcome aboard. Great to have you here.
1: Bloody oath.
0: Tune in at a good time because these are, probably the best bits of the show, I would say.
1: 100%. 100%. They're going to keep you up. You're obviously trying to stay awake if you're with us right now.
0: Might be trying to fall asleep.
1: Oh, true. I think either way.
0: You might have us on quietly in the bedroom.
1: Totally. And what a beautiful...
0: We might be a sedative for you. And that's, yes. That, you know, I'm glad we can be useful. That's...
1: And if you can try and
0: painful.
1: Try and translate us into your dream. Do you think that when you go to sleep and you go to have a dream?
0: Or can we get into the bits?
1: Okay. Yeah. This arguably a best bit right now. This is arguably a best bit right now.
0: I'm sure. Enjoy. It's Will and Woody. Stay.

0: happens after midnight, except these two. It's Will and Woody keeping you up.
1: I'm going to say that's a soft drink.
2: Can you hear it?
3: It's a beer.
2: Oh, can you hear it?
4: Beer.
5: Does he know? Does he know? Does he know?
6: Beer or soft drink, based on the sound of the can opening. Once we hear this first crack, the weekend has truly begun.
7: Yes, that's right, Woods.
6: Sound of the weekend. We've got Martine here. Hello, Martine.
7: Martine.
6: Martine.
8: Hello.
6: Hello. Hello, Martine. Ready for your first can?
8: I'm ready.
6: All right, Martine.
8: I think it's beer.
7: Yeah, that's very beery.
6: That's
7: a frosty, frothy beer. Did they get a bit of a shake before they came in, did they?
6: That has gone everywhere.
9: Hey, what are we talking about?
6: That has gone everywhere.
7: I don't know what you're talking about.
9: One did fall, but I put it back, I swear.
6: I think that was the one.
7: That was the one. Surely.
9: No, I actually did put that one back.
7: Oh, you
9: in
7: put
9: the
7: it
9: fridge,
7: back. Well, then we're in trouble. We're in trouble.
6: Thanks, Annalise. Bit of a here we go. Here. Martine, great work. You're off to a flyer.
7: Hello, Martine.
6: Here's can number two.
8: I'm going to go soft drink this time.
6: I reckon.
7: Martina,
6: I feel like you guessed before I'd did. Even cracked the can.
7: Shit, that's her fault.
6: That's a weird tactic.
7: That's her fault.
6: That's her fault.
7: If we stuck around for everyone that got it wrong,
6: I was just curious.
7: Of people want to play.
6: It's just curious.
7: Stop. Listen.
6: Yeah, you got to listen.
7: Connect with what you're doing.
6: Yeah, yeah.
7: Think, Donna.
6: Think and then answer.
7: I don't know why you find that so funny, Annalise. Donna on 13.1 and 6.5.
10: Yes, yes, that's me.
6: You ready to go, Don?
10: I'll give it a crack.
6: Righto, Don.
10: I'm going to go, that's another beer.
6: Sorry, Don. Bit of a flat soft drink, if I'm
7: very,
6: being honest, Don.
7: A very beery.
10: Oh,
6: bit of a flat softy.
7: A very beery softy.
6: That is the way the cookie crumbles. Let's go to Kenny.
7: And
6: here.
7: The Coke Zeros have got a tendency to be a little bit flatter, to be honest,
6: if I'm honest with you.
7: You wonder why you crack them, but then I just watched you pour yourself a glass and you figure it out. Kenny's called on 131865. G'day, Ken. How you going?
11: Good way,
7: mate. You know, good, mate. Are you ready for your first can, Ken? Yeah, get on you, Ken. Here we go. First can.
11: Yep. That'll have to be a beer.
6: Yes, Kenny.
7: Yes, it is.
11: Yeah.
7: You sound like a beer drinker. You sound like a beer drinker, Kenny.
11: No.
6: You're not.
11: I just know the sounds of them.
6: Right. You're a bartender.
11: I'm a spirits drinker than a beer drinker, but yeah.
6: Spirits drink. All responsibly, of course. No doubt, Kenny. All right, here comes number two.
11: Soft drink.

0: Bad luck, Kenny.
1: Sorry, Ken.
0: I have to stick to the spirits responsibly.
1: Sorry, Kenny. God, we're nowhere, Australia. We're nowhere.
0: Reset. Let's go to a song. Reset.
1: All right.
0: Full reset, I reckon.
1: Okay.
0: Let's get it going on, you know. It just feels like the juju's right off.
1: Yeah,
0: you're cracking Coke Zero, so you can have one. I mean, we just need to all just reset.
1: I just reached left.
0: Just reset.
1: I don't even know what I'm grabbing.
0: Can you hear it? More of it up next.
2: It's

0: cons you've ever been to. Will and Woody keeping you up.
1: I'm going to say sexiest man in Australia, Daniel McPherson. He joins us in about 10 minutes' time. He's beautiful. He's done a great movie recently as well. It's called Beast. It's going to be on Stan. It's going to be in the cinemas. It looks awesome. He looks the best he's ever looked. But it's not just about his looks, guys. He's going to be in for a chat very, very shortly. Right now. Can you hear it? Can you hear it? Can you hear
2: it? Paris, you want to hear your first can?
3: Yes, I do.
2: All right, here it comes, Paris.

0: soft drink.
1: Paris. Sorry for getting frustrated, Paris. As a nation, we're struggling right now. We're on the canvas.
2: Oh, is it?
1: Sorry, Paris. That was a beer. There was a beer.
0: I meant beer.
1: Yes.
2: Yeah, you meant beer. We know you did. But it's what you said out loud.
1: Yeah.
2: Anna has called on 131065. Has anyone got past one can today?
1: Yes. Yeah, we've got Ken. Ken got one.
2: That's it.
1: That's it. We haven't got past two cans.
2: Anna, do you rate yourself as a player?
3: Yeah, guys, I can do this.
2: You played a bit. You're playing in your car most Fridays.
3: Yeah, I'm playing in the car.
2: All right, you know what's
3: up. I'm ready to go.
2: Because I'm happy to move on. Like, it's fine.
3: No, we're ready.
2: All right, let's go. Anna, if you don't...
3: I think that was soft drink.
1: Here we go.
2: Nice, Anna.
1: Really good start. Here we go.
2: I'm not going to mention the record till we get to five.
3: Soft drink.
1: Here we go.
2: What
1: do you do, Anna?
2: Bit of a player.
3: I'm just a student.
1: What do you study?
3: I do business and marketing.
1: How would you market the show, Anna? If you were given us as a case study, how would you market us?
3: I reckon you guys' current marketing techniques going really well.
1: There you go. Great answer. Well done.
2: Well, there's currently no marketing.
1: and it's saying, that's so good. Right. Don't market
2: it. It might be working for us. The underdog card. I like it.
1: Kendrick.
3: Beer.
2: Yes, Anna. Nice.
3: Oh my God, yes.
1: Nice.
2: Here we go. Nice, Anna.
1: Here we go. Let's just roll into the next one.
2: Yeah, can four.
3: Soft drink.
1: Here we go.
2: Yes, Anna, here we go.
3: Oh my God.
2: Yeah, she's on.
1: Do you love a beer? Do you love a soft drink, Anna?
3: Cider.
2: Cider drinker.
1: Cider. Right. All right, let's go to can five.
3: Beer.
2: Oh, that was clear. What? That was definitely a soft drink. That really did sound like a soft drink, that one.
1: Falling down at five.
2: Bad luck, Anna.
1: Sorry, Anna.
2: Yeah, you played really well, mate. You can have a double pass to go and see Finding Emily. If you'd like to prefer the producers of Bridget Jones' Diary, comes Finding Emily in cinemas on Thursday. That's for your double pass. Thanks for playing,
3: awesome.
2: Anna. Nice to meet
3: you.
2: Good luck with
3: nice
2: the studies.
3: To meet you. Thank
2: no
3: you.
2: Worries at all. If we get marketing,
1: we'll reach out.
2: We might.
1: I'll reach out.
2: Do we need a fresh set of cans in the studio? Oops. Feels like it.
1: I just had that moment. I think Tony needs them because Tony, am I reading correctly here that you think you can get at least 11?
4: Yeah. Last time I played this, I at least got 11.
1: All right.
4: But then you got stopped. Yeah.
1: That's lofty.
2: Oh, we stopped. Wow, there you go. So the fault is on us at 11.
1: Yeah. All right, Tony. Let's see how we go. Here's Cam 1.
4: Oh, that was a beer.
2: Oh, Tony. It's all over,
1: you can't
2: Red Rover.
1: Come in here and say you've got to get 11 and then go out at one.
2: Hold the fresh cans.
4: Must have got me on that one.
2: Hold the fresh cans. No need. Tony's ended the game for the afternoon. We won't get any worse than that. Nice to meet you, Tone. Thanks for the laugh. You can have a $100 Fun Day Sweets voucher, mate. Thanks for the giggles.
4: Thank you, mate. Appreciate
2: no worries,
4: it.
2: Man. Have a great weekend. Daniel McPherson. I'm going to get 11. Daniel McPherson.
1: Oh, very sexy, Daniel McPherson.
2: He's on the radio right up next on Will and Woody. Hope you're having a great Friday afternoon. You're listening to Kiss.
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8: 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Kiss.

0: Like those mates that just want to keep going. It's Will and Woody keeping you up.
1: Beast premieres on Stan on the 4th of June. We spoke to Amy Shark about this actually last time. Yes. She was in. Russell Crowe is going to be... He co-wrote this.
2: Mm-hmm.
1: He's producing it. He's an amazing filmmaker, Russell. And but most importantly, the star of the film joins us in the studio right now, Daniel McPherson on Will and Woody.
3: Good afternoon.
1: I think for the first time, Daniel McPherson on Will and Woody, I reckon.
3: I didn't know you guys existed that long ago.
2: Our marketing needs to be fired immediately, obviously. Daniel doesn't know we exist. No. We've been doing this job for 8 years now.
3: Yeah. No, man. Yeah. I've done lots over the years, but I've never cool. sat here with you guys.
1: Well, it's great to have you.
3: This is our first time.
2: It's great to have you. We've had an interaction, though, actually, and I don't blame you for not remembering this, but it was before the Logies.
3: On the Gold Coast?
2: Gold Coast?
3: Yeah. I was up there with Warren, that's right.
2: Yes, and you were in the swimming pool. This is pre-Logies ceremony. You're in the swimming pool.
3: Yep.
2: That was like a lavish swimming pool within the establishment.
3: The complex.
2: And certain rooms weren't allowed in
3: Correct.
2: That swimming pool.
3: Yep.
2: So my card didn't work to get into the lavish swimming pool until a very attractive male in the pool got out of the pool and let me into the pool.
3: Oh,
2: and
3: really?
2: That was you.
3: Is that Tim Robards?
2: No. It was and right behind Tim was you.
3: That's so sweet. And how did I know that worked? Because my card didn't get into that pool. And we just done the same thing. I remember exactly.
2: So you paid it forward.
3: No, here's another one. Wow. Nice to see you again.
2: Yeah, you too.
3: How was your swim?
2: Beautiful.
3: Yeah,
2: I felt very smug.
3: Yeah,
2: felt
3: good.
2: Very
3: yeah,
2: smug
3: likewise.
2: After that.
1: Woody and I are on a bit of a mission right now involving someone who's worked on the film.
4: Woods. We're talking manifesting.
2: Angela.
5: Manifesting isn't about hoping and wishing. Manifesting is truly believing.

0: Running it down.
1: All right.
0: Lunch with
1: Russell
2: Crowe. Sam Pang's back in the studio.
1: You can see up in the corner there on a piece of paper.
3: Lunch with Russell Crowe.
1: Yeah.
3: You want to have lunch with him?
1: Yeah.
0: Love to.
3: Lunch with Russell Crowe would be awesome.
1: It'd be fun.
3: I'll serve. How's that?
0: You're in.
1: Amy Shark's entered the studio. I don't know if you know this, but we have a thing up here which says lunch with Russell because we wanted to get into manifesting.
4: Well, first, I think you spelled Russell wrong.
0: What?
1: Is that right?
0: Is it two L's?
4: Who's that handwriting?
0: Yeah, sweet. I've got doctor's handwriting.
4: You do, man.
5: I'm a big manifester.
3: Right, really?
5: Okay. I'm also a big reader.
1: Yeah.
5: And I think your handwriting's the problem.
1: I think oh, so, really? So.
5: Lunch with Russell Crowe is up here in the studio.
1: How long
5: has it been there?
1: 6 months now?
0: Yeah, coming up 6 months. All right. Yeah.
5: Okay. How's it going?
0: Well, it hasn't happened yet. It's still up there because it hasn't happened. And did you share food with Russell while shooting this movie?
5: I've shared a lot of food with Russell over the years. Very first interaction with Russell was live on live television when I was hosting Dancing with the Stars.
1: Oh, right.
5: When his then wife was on the show, Danielle. And then my second interaction was I nearly ran him over on his mountain bike on Melrose Avenue in Los Angeles driving to an audition.
1: Wow.
5: I actually tweeted, hey, you know, nearly ran over at Russell Crowe on the way to an audition. Wow. Must be a good omen. And to his credit, he direct messaged me going, hey, man, I'm having an Oscars party on Sunday. Why don't you come past and whatever? So I went, that was how I met. So that was the beginning of our friendship. And I first got invited up to the farm. I had this indie film. It was my first kind of lead in an indie film about 2013. It was called Infinity. I thought he must have heard about this indie film. Yeah. I went kind of method and I lived in the office space above the studio because my character was trapped on a space station.
0: Yeah.
5: And so he says, hey, mate, do you want to come up to the farm for dinner? So I'm like, yeah. So I get up the farm and we have a couple of beers and he doesn't mention the film. And then we go, he shows me around the house and he still doesn't mention the film. And then we go and have dinner and it's his mum and his dad and Russell and I.
1: Whoa.
5: And he goes, mum, dad, this is Daniel. Mum, I know Dancing with the Stars is your favourite show. I want you to have dinner with the Dancing with the Stars. So, from humble beginnings,
1: what do we do if we're going to try and have lunch with him?
5: What did Amy Shark say?
0: She didn't give us much, Amy Shark. Generally, people, when we speak to them about Russell, get the idea that we're kind of like freaks and then they won't give us much information. So,
1: are you getting
0: that vibe at all?
5: He's like a father figure to a lot of us, a mentor figure to a lot of us. He really championed Amy, he's championed my career, George Burgess, who's in Beast as well. You know, and he really comes on as a mentor figure for a lot of people, and sport and music as well, not just cinema. But when it comes to manifesting, I'm into it.
1: Mm.
5: But I would have it clear.
1: This isn't manifesting. Right. We've stuck this in the corner, haven't we?
5: Like one a day, upping the commitment. Because there's a difference between like hoping and manifesting.
0: This is lazy. I reckon we start every single radio show with, we're going to have lunch with Russell Crowe from this day forth. That's how we start a radio show.
1: We actually have a flail from the movie Gladiator here. You can see our shrine sort of building, Russell Shrine.
0: We bought that flail. How well do you know Gladiator?
5: You're pretty well.
1: Was it the main flail or was it an extra flail?
0: It's an extra flail. It's the scene where he first fights as a gladiator and there's that guy at the front. He swings that exact thing.
1: Yeah, we got it from
5: there. Wow. That's actually really cool.
1: Thank you.
5: How much did you pay for that?
0: $8,000.
1: The movie Beast premieres on Sound on the 4th of June. If you haven't heard about it, you should have heard about it because it looks incredible.
0: Yeah.
1: And we're going to be talking to the star, Daniel McPherson, right up next, all about it on Will and Woody.
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0: the dead of night comes alive. It's Will and Woody keeping you up.
1: Daniel McPherson is in the studio. For the first time, we're thrilled to have him in here. He's got a brand new movie. It's called Beast, which premieres on Stan on the 4th of June, mate. So this is really just to break it down to everyone. I don't want to try and give away too much, but it's an MMA movie. Your brother gets in trouble. You get into the cage to go. Let's talk about the thing which I think Woody and I most want to talk to you about. You look amazing.
2: Thank you.
1: How old are you now, if I may ask?
2: I turned 46 on Anzac Day.
1: Okay, so I know you're big into your triathlons as well.
2: Yeah.
1: I imagine you've never put on as much size or been as ripped as this.
2: Not much motivates like knowing you're going to be the lead in a fight film and you have to go up to Thailand and shoot live in front of 10,000 people and it's going to be in 4K HD for the rest of your life and the rest of existence.
3: That's how people will remember you.
1: It's true. Whole movie is this. I was watching the trailer before, the shots. Yeah. Like, it's just you with your shirt off fighting people the whole time. Yeah. What?
2: There is a lot of, like, character and nuance.
1: What did you have to do to get into this sort of shape?
2: I actually trained for 3 years. And with Russell's schedule and with the financing and it's an independent film and all this sort of stuff, for whatever reason, was on again, off again for a long time. But the first time I started training for the movie, I lost, like, 6 or 7 kilos in a month. But because I'd never come from a fight background and I was doing this high intensity skipping and boxing and all that sort of stuff, over half of that weight was muscle. And so I was just getting too skinny. So by the time, second or third time around, I'd worked out how to do it. And that was just protein, loads of weights, lots of high intensity stuff. I was doing 4 hours of jiu-jitsu, of boxing, of kickboxing and stuff a day. I was training around that as well.
4: Did you fight anyone during this time?
2: I took myself up to Thailand, actually, up to fight camp in Thailand a couple of times. And I was jumping in like pro MMA
1: actually
2: sparring,
1: fighting
2: pro you MMA have, sparring,
1: shut up.
2: Sparring
4: and
2: classes.
4: So how'd you go? So obviously you
2: I got
4: fit.
2: Choked out within an inch
1: really,
2: of my life.
1: Really, really.
2: 15 seconds really? By a professional, really? And these guys are screaming. I don't know if you've ever been locked in a cage with a professional fighter or a bunch of professional fighters, but these are guys are
1: they're
2: from a different cloth.
1: They're
2: you know, these guys
1: they?
2: Are.
1: They love
2: but as soon as beautiful
1: they outside
2: was,
1: the ring.
2: But as soon as they learnt that I was training for a film and I was representing their industry and representing their life, they're all like fantastic. So I would, you know, start fighting these guys or sparring these guys. I'd end up on the ground. They're about to kind of rear naked choke me out. I'd be like, hey, man, just could you tell me, like, how would you get out of this? thanks. Okay. So
1: you're taking notes in the ring.
2: Up, shall we?
1: That's great.
2: A lot of these guys have gone on to make their pro debuts in one championship up in Thailand or under UFC contracts. So, you know, I wanted to throw myself into it. Like, you can't fake. Like, everyone can watch MMA 24/7, the palm of their hand. Everyone will know from the moment 100%. I throw a punch on that screen whether this is going to be a decent movie or not, or whether we're going to follow the story. So
4: I think people get over, like, CGI. We're seeing so much CGI and stuff now. You can kind of pick up on it now.
2: Totally.
4: When you see guys really fighting, it brings you into the movie.
2: And not only that, so I had Bren Foster, who's a who multiple world champion taekwondo, multiple four or five black belts in different martial arts. He

0: came in and choreographed and fought with me. He played Xavier, my nemesis in the film. But we also didn't have the time or the budget to swap in and out stunt doubles. Yeah. We had 5 days in the octagon in Thailand, and the fourth day was in front of 10,000 people
1: this at in the stadium. One
0: championship in the stadium in Bangkok between the real world title fights. So we just had to do it ourselves. Like, I did it all. We had to do it all. We didn't have the time. So we're doing these big, long fight choreography flows of jiu-jitsu and kicking and flurries of taekwondo. And it was epic. And so we set out initially to go, let's make it the most intense, the most authentic, and the most incredible looking, entertaining MMA that we've seen on cinema before.
2: Wow.
0: So,
2: awesome.
0: Cool. So we'll see. Yeah.
2: Do you reckon you could tap me out now? Do you have the ability?
1: The way that you just...
2: He just looked you
1: up and down you're a piece of meat.
2: Do you have the ability to put me in a hole that'll make me tap?
0: Yeah.
2: How quickly could you get me to tap?
0: Either that or you'd probably just go to sleep. Yeah.
2: Let's go.
1: Would you do it?
0: Because I'm not a professional. Like, I don't.
1: Oh, here we go. Wait a sec.
0: You get in through under there, and then you're kind of going down. But I don't want to ruin your neck.
2: I'd go. You squeezed for like a hum, and I was like, oh, there's my light. My light's just flicking.
1: Yeah. Well, you win. No,
2: I was like, what?
0: That's it.
2: And I can feel you, it's like you just tensed once, and like, that's what it'd feel like.
0: Yeah. And so I'll never forget.
1: You were going down. I saw the lights go out. I saw it happen because you had so much bravado. You moved so quickly. You're on the way down.
2: Oh, yeah. You're legit. That is.
0: One minute he's letting me into the swimming pool. The next minute he's putting me to sleep. I thought you were a nice guy. What happened to you?
1: Oh man, that was great to watch.
2: I'm fine, totally fine. You're
0: sweating a little bit.
2: I'm gonna get some water.
1: Beast premieres, Stan, 4th of June. Everyone can watch it.
0: Thank you.
1: Congratulations, man.
0: Thank you for
1: it's huge.
0: Sorry, just who paid the $8,000?
2: It was a business expense. It was a business expense. Do you reckon that's a tax deduction?
0: Tax deductible, yeah.
1: It's Will and Woody. Thanks, Daniel.
0: Cheers, guys.
1: Bye.
3: It's Will and Woody for when life gets big on you.
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6: 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We've read lots of comments. The good, the bad, and the grumpy. A bit like this one. I'm so done with scammers. We want you to know, we're on it. Optus's scam technology has blocked over 890 million scam calls and texts since 2020. Protecting Aussies from scams? We're on it.

0: Hey, it's Will and Woody. You're either up early or up late. Either way, we hope you're enjoying what will be the best of the worst bits. Oh, no, sorry. The worst of the best bits? No, just the best of the best bits.
1: It's just great radio. Just keep it right here. But I have a question for you. If you were up at this time, how are you managing your shower times? Like if you've had to wake up, you've probably had to wake up at 10 p.m., 11 p.m.
0: What for?
1: Do it. Well, you're probably working overnight. I'm just kind of trying to relate to the people that are listening to us right now.
0: I reckon we just get
1: Would you
0: gear,
1: shower?
0: Nah, this is good stuff. Enjoy. It's Will and Woody.
1: I'd shower later.
0: No, I'm kidding.

0: It's Will and Woody keeping you up.
1: If you've been tuning in over the last few weeks, I'm sure you've heard bits and bobs of what the swap meet has been and what it was. A big shout out to the beautiful people at Glowbird. Swap the deal, keep the good energy with Glowbird. But basically, they said, guys, if you could swap from something really small to something really great on the radio, we reckon that'd be great for 3 weeks. And they've beautifully sponsored the bit for us. If you missed the journey, it ended in the best swap meet we've ever done. We've had about 4 of these. I'm actually not going to spoil what we got to a couple of nights ago, but just have a listen to this and you can hear the full thing.
0: Will and Woody's Swap Meet.
2: Where we turn your trash into treasure.
3: This time we're swapping from book to bling, attempting to trade Paris' old psychology textbook all the way up to a shiny new engagement ring.
4: So my partner can finally propose to me.
2: Let's call it book to bling. Genius.
3: First, we traded the textbook for a musical picture frame. Michael, we're gonna take the frame. We're taking the frame. You're now the happy owner of Abnormal Psychology, the book.
5: Awesome. I'm excited. Thank you.
0: And then?
3: Then traded for...
4: a 2015 MacBook Pro. It's fully functional. It's a bit old, but it's fully functional.
3: 2015, that's 11 years old. Joy, we're taking the laptop, my friend.
4: Amazing.
3: No worries at all. I think it's a great trade.
2: That might have been a backward step.
0: And then?
3: Then upgraded to a vintage film camera.
1: We're going the camera, Sam. We're going the camera.
3: Sam, what did you pay for the camera in 1985?
5: About $200-$300 for it.
3: That's a good buy.
0: And then?
4: Got a couple of signed Taylor Swift CDs.
2: Here we go.
4: Two of them are from The Life of a Showgirl, and one of them is from the Tortured Poets collection.
3: Yvonne, what do you want to give us for the signed Taylor Swift CDs?
6: I've got this amazing snake, like it's a real python.
2: Cool.
6: And it's climbing up a real tree branch. 20 years ago, it was about $800, closer to $1,000.
2: Gee whiz.
3: So that's worth $5,000 now.
1: Yvonne, we'll take the snake.
7: Yeah! You're not taking it home, mate.
3: I'm just saying I'll keep it warm. And then suddenly, what do you want to give us, David?
8: I want to trade you some scratchies that I was told to buy from a psychic that I've seen at a market last week.
3: Whoa, unscratched, David?
7: Oh, wow.
8: They're unscratched, yeah.
7: I think I know which one I want, and I think you know which one we want.
3: Should we say it at the same time?
7: Yeah, yeah.
3: Okay,
7: yeah,
3: three, two, one, scratchies.
1: Yes!
3: Okay. Hey, David, we want the scratchies, mate.
8: Yeah, sweet
3: ass. Stop. You've got a snake.
2: Do we scratch the scratchies?
3: Or do we leave them unscratched?
2: We're effectively saying, who wants a piece of paper?
1: What would you like?

0: to offer for the psychic-endorsed scratches?
1: I've got a signed limited edition by Michael Goddard. It's actually from Las Vegas. Probably worth $3,000-$4,000 at least.
0: Lee, you've just got yourself a handful of scratches, my friend. A limited edition print by artist Michael Goddard.
2: Yeah, I don't know who that is.
0: But we swap that for, drumroll please,
3: a diamond ring.
2: Unfortunately, though, it wasn't really the kind of ring Paris was looking for.
4: A big oval diamond. Yeah.
2: Okay, great.
5: It's good to know.
0: So now we have to think outside the box or
2: the packet. Woody almost traded our ring for a potato chip that looked like a bird.
1: I pulled out a chip and it is in the shape of a bird. It's like Michelangelo etched it out himself.
5: I think deal. Because if it looks phenomenally like a bird, there are people that will want this. This is rare.
6: Reading a text here saying, you guys have plenty of time. Get more caller. Chip, no.
2: Now, just traded a lesser diamond ring for $9,000 worth of new outdoor pavers woods.
0: So trade with us.
2: If your engagement fell through and you want to renovate your yard.
0: Eliza, You have just informed us that you're keen on the tiles and pavers.
1: Yeah.
0: And you are offering us, we've just seen a photo of this, an engagement ring.
1: Yeah.
2: Not.
1: I think it's a good deal.
0: But the relationship has broken down. And again, I'm really sorry to hear that. It must be hard because we're obviously talking very giddy and excited. But obviously, sorry about the breakdown of the relationship there, Eliza.
2: Yeah.
1: It's okay, I rang you. It's all good.
2: That is true. At the end of the day, you did call us.
0: Eliza,
2: we'll make a trade.
0: We'll make a trade, Eliza.
6: Anywhere from $10,000 to $35,000.
0: Paris's partner,
2: who's also named Paris.
7: You've done it. This is unbelievable. Wow.
2: Well done, everyone. Well done, round of applause. Wow, what 3 weeks of trading. We could have a $30,000 check. From a psychology textbook.
0: We're freaks at this.
2: From a psychology textbook.
0: I know, mate.
2: What it was.
0: Unbelievable.
5: What a journey.
8: Awesome. Perfectly timed package. Great duration.
0: That's great.
8: Great swap meet.
0: Mark the man, Daniel. That's just a great journey.
8: Unbelievable. Knows his times.
0: I still think we should have taken the chip that was shaped like a bird, but look, I'm going to put it down.
8: I think you should. I mean, given where we ended up, I think would probably be the time to apologise and say you were wrong because we got to a great spot.
0: No, you said we got a $10,000 engagement ring. I think if we took the chip shaped like a bird, we could have had a $100,000 ring. Anyway, I do one other thing I want to mention, because right up next, we are going to play you some audio of Paris proposing live on our radio show. Yes, that was an amazing
8: moment.
0: We'll play that for you. Yeah. But, Annalise, you've just informed me that the scratchy that we traded for in the middle of this entire thing, we traded it unscratched?
9: Yes.
0: Lee's going to be coming in on Monday to scratch the scratchy.
8: Wow, great.
0: That could be $150,000 right there. So I don't know what happens there legally. But
8: I'd say she takes the money.
9: Yeah, I'd say that too.
0: And then gives us a gift on the way out. That's just all I'm saying.
8: I think so. I don't know. I mean, if I was Dave from Queensland, I'd be lodging a claim, but I'm not going to encourage it.
0: I think we can all lodge claims.
8: I'm not going to encourage it.
0: We can all walk away with
8: I'm not going to encourage it.
0: We can all walk away with a bit of coin.
8: I'm not going to encourage it.
0: Anyway, let's go to a song up next. We'll play you the live proposal that happened on yesterday's show.
8: You can see it all on the socials, by the way. Sexy Das made his one video for the year and he put all the swaps together. So you can go to Will and Woody Instagram or TikTok.
2: Go check it out.
8: Where all of them are. Go check it out. Go check it out. It's Will and Woody.

0: Nothing good happens after midnight, except these two. It's Will and Woody keeping you up.
1: For 3 weeks, we've been trying to trade to a $10,000 diamond engagement ring in the swap meet.
0: Will and Woody's swap meet. Swap the deal, keep the good energy with Glowbird.
1: Spoiler alert. We got there.
2: Bloody
1: and, and for everyone that just heard the 9.5 minute package, then if you missed it, get it on the podcast, Will and Woody, or head along to the social, Instagram, TikTok, Will and Woody. Sexy Dars has put up a great video of all the different swaps we made across 3 weeks. Thank you. 13 or 14 trades to the beautiful people that called us over the last few weeks, Woods. But Paris asked for a $10,000 diamond engagement ring. She started with her textbook, her old uni psychology textbook, and we bloody did it. The absolute cherry on the cake. I was able to put it down then, but then Annalise said that coming up in listener tracking, a lot of people were reaching out, weren't they, AB?
3: Yep. They wanted to hear the proposal.
2: Proposal live on radio. Of course we had to do it. Let's get some tears. Let's get some emotion. Let's get some chills. So yesterday's show, pretty much the entire thing was just following these two and getting a live proposal on air. So it all kicked off. They were having a drink together, Paris and Paris. Paris man came up with an excuse to go to the toilets. We accosted him. We met him in the... We didn't accost him. We hugged him.
1: We met him in the toilets.
2: Hugged him for the first time.
1: We hugged him.
2: Showed him the ring for the first time and we had a chat about how he was feeling.
4: Have you thought about what you're going to say?
5: I have. I've practiced it. Hopefully I can get it out.
4: Okay. Do you want to see the ring, Paris man?
5: Sure.
4: Okay.
6: You want to see it?
5: Yeah.
4: Show him the ring, Will.
5: Oh, wow. That's incredible, guys. Yeah, she's going to lose it.
4: Yeah, well, hopefully she won't lose it. Let's not lose it.
5: There you go.
4: I've worked very hard for that.
2: Beautiful, beautiful moment.
1: Honestly, the music.
2: Grab your... Mate, just lean in. Grab your tissues. Shed a tear. Because I tell you what, Paris man's words during the proposal when he got down and won nay, he exceeded my expectations. I didn't think he was such a romantic.
1: Really?
2: If you did miss it, this was the moment. So they went to a lift together. Where does this kick off, Tommy? When the lift opens. I went to a lift. It opened up.
1: Up to a rooftop.
2: Rooftop, white carpet, flowers, candles, a prairie. What's the thing at the end? A dais? A dais? Anyway, big laugh out of flowers. Here's the moment.
4: All right, here we go. They're getting in the elevator now and they're about to come up. Oh, it's coming. It's moving. Here we go.
5: 30 seconds away, Australia. From
4: I'd say 10 seconds. 10 seconds away.
5: Oh, my God. It's
4: here we go. Two, one.
5: Okay.
4: Elevator doors open. They're walking out. They're walking down the white carpet now. Wow, Paris can't get the smile off her face. God, you can hear how nervous she is.

0: looks great. Looks amazing. Paris man looks very nervous. What's he gonna say?
1: We're expecting us, were ya? No doubt these past 2 weeks could only be more described as surreal, and that may even be more of an understatement than it is. I feel incredibly excited and blessed to be here with you right now. I would be honored to be your husband and you my wife.
0: Oh, well, we've got tears. He's on my knee. He's on my knee.
2: He's got the ring.
0: He's doing it.
1: Paris, will you marry me?
3: Yes!
1: Oh, wow.
4: Champagne showers. Beautiful. It's just awesome.
2: Stunning.
4: What a
2: absolutely
4: celebration.
2: Good. Oh, honestly, give me a bucket. If I have to hear this bloody music again. It was actually a really nice moment, and we're overdoing it with this.
4: Do you want the tissues?
2: No, it was lovely. If you want to go and see the proposal, it was actually a really nice moment. Instagram, TikTok, Will and Woody is the place to go and check it out. Actually quite like this. This is lovely.
4: And if you're listening, Paris's...
2: Beautiful instrument, the cello.
4: It's a lovely instrument, the cello. Yeah, if you're listening, Paris's, hope you're having a great day after a proposal. It's always a great buzz the day after.
2: Yes. What did you do the day after?
4: Proposal.
2: No one cares. Check it out. Instagram, TikTok, Will and Woody, if you want to see the video. What a great bit. It's been awesome. The swap, mate. Swap the deal. Keep the good energy with Glowbird. Hope you're having a great drive home. It's Will and Woody.
5: It's Will and Woody for when life gets big on you.
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9: 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Kiss.

let's get the party started. See you at the bar, you was hardly talking. That's when I knew that your heart was scarring. Friends to lovers need a part to star in. Like, wait, babe, let me

0: cons you've ever been to. Will and Woody keeping you up.
1: Woods, mental health is obviously something that's been a big part of this show for a long time for those of you that have been on the journey with us. We're doing something really wonderful in that vein with the push-up challenge this year.
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1: A really cool idea, this one, Woods. People have registered at willandwoody.com and basically we've asked them to tell us how much they love or what they'd love to say to a man in their life who probably doesn't hear that all that often. And the reason it is men, obviously, is that this is, you know, obviously a huge issue that suicide is the number one killer of men under the age of 60. And I think a big part of that is people not telling the men that they love them, that they want to be vulnerable around them.
3: Because men don't receive it that well.
1: No.
3: We don't really want to hear it because as blokes, we don't want to get too emotional. Our hearts feel weird.
1: Yes.
3: Anyway, we're setting a really nice little trap here in a way.
1: Yeah.
3: So Mandy is about to say how much she loves her son, Storm.
1: Yes.
3: What she doesn't know is that Storm is actually on the line and is going to be able to hear the entire thing. So let's go to Mandy. Hey, Mandy.
4: Hey, how are you?
3: Good, thanks. You want to shout out someone, Mandy?
4: Yes, to my son, Storm.
3: Okay, what do you want to say about Storm?
4: I just want to say that he's such an awesome son, never gives me trouble. We always have so much fun. We power walk together. Oh, and we love going. Yep.
1: Love that.
4: We also love shopping for Swarovski together.
3: Yeah, Swarovski, the diamonds.
4: Yeah, it's just like you can buy Shrek, Swarovski, just all cool stuff like that.
3: Oh, right. Yep. I've got the wrong thing.
4: And our favourite thing together is we love going junk hunting, you know, when they have the council stuff out.
1: Oh, yeah, the Verge collection.
3: Oh, the best.
1: Yeah,
3: the
4: hard rubbish. Yeah, so much fun.
1: Yes.
4: Yeah.
3: What do you love about Storm, Mandy? What do you love most about him?
4: He's just loyal and he's always giving to everyone else.
1: Yeah.
4: And he's got a beautiful, kind heart.
1: Is there a moment in your life where you felt most proud of Storm?
4: When he finished high school, when he got his first full-time job, I was so proud of him.
1: Oh.
4: And he saved for his own car and bought his own car as well.
3: What does Storm want to do?
4: I think he'd really like to travel if he had the money.
1: Yeah.
4: Love to travel.
1: So you don't say this to him?
4: No, you never do, I don't think.
1: No, it's so true.
4: He'll get a big head.
3: Well, that head might be already getting big, Mandy, because Storm has just listened to that entire thing and he's on the line.
5: That's right.
3: How'd that make you feel, good. Storm?
5: Oh, like great son. Love my mum very much.
3: Oh. That's very sweet. What do you love most about your mum, Storm?
5: Oh, she's the best. We always go on the walks, like she said, and she made me love chocolate and love going on great adventures, and she's the best mum ever that anyone could ever ask for.
1: Oh, that's really sweet.
3: Do you think it was a little bit of a stitch-up, though, when she did reveal to the nation that you do go power walking with your mum every morning?
5: Yeah,
3: no,
5: that's all right. Usually everyone sees
3: us,
5: so it's all right.
3: Of course it's all right, mate. It's a great thing to do.
1: Hey, Storm, Mandy brought up that you're keen to go on a holiday. So we've heard that, and we're going to throw you over to the producers now, and they're going to organise something to help you out there.
5: Oh, really? Thanks so much.
1: No worries at all, guys. Lovely to hear from you. Good on you, Mandy.
4: Thank you so much. You have an awesome day.
1: You too, mate. See you, Storm. Nice to meet you.
5: See ya.
1: Hope this is inspiring some people, this segment, to go and tell a guy in their life that they love him.
3: Call him now. Call
1: yes,
3: him now.
1: Call absolutely. Him right now. And join the push-up challenge to push for better mental health this June.
0: 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It's Will and Woody.
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0: mates that just want to keep going. It's Will and Woody keeping you up.
1: Woods, you want to bring up some X-rated gear from the Wiggles? Yes,
2: and it could only be at this time, 5:40 on a Friday. This is pretty classic Friday 5:40 gear because the Wiggles have brought out an X-rated song. It's the pivot that no one saw coming. We know them from these classics, obviously. Clean. Clean. Fun. About a car. They're travelling far. They're travelling near. They're doing toot toots.
3: Fruit salad.
2: They're talking about fruit.
3: Yummy, yummy.
1: Could be naughty fruit salad. Could be a euphemism.
2: Okay, now I think that's too much of a stretch. I do. I think that's too much of a stretch to say that's a euphemism.
1: Mashed banana.
2: But yeah, I still think it's too much of a stretch.
1: That doesn't make any sense.
2: It's too much of a stretch to say that that is naughty. However,
1: yeah,
2: this morning in the car, my daughter has a Yoto, which is like a small music playing device, and you put little cards in it.
1: Is this a sponsored bit?
2: No, it's not a sponsored bit, but it's a great product. And if they want to collaborate,
1: I just want to remind you that
2: no, I'm not being paid for this at all.
1: No, I'm not being paid for this.
2: We bought.

0: We've bought it, which angers me. But if they would like to collaborate in future, I'm interested.
1: Yeah.
0: As always. Anyway, so we've got the Yoto in the back and she puts little cards in there and it plays songs, right? Yeah. We're driving to the tip. That was the activity this morning. We're going to the tip together.
1: Love that.
0: What I heard come out of the Yoto this morning almost made me run my car off the road. I couldn't bloody believe it. The pivot to Naughty Gear from the Wiggles. I mean, I'm for it, but I wasn't happy with my daughter hearing it.
1: What is it?
0: Mate, I'm just going to have to play the song for you. Make sure you've got no water or anything in your mouth because you'll spit it out. The first line really gets you. Okay, here is the Wiggles' new song.

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1: Sorry.
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1: Sorry. I'm sorry. Get the first line again. Right. You've got to come with me. This is not a jump. Go back to the first line.
2: Time to get your balls out.

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1: White. 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
2: Come on, everybody. Bounce your balls.
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It's hard to say that I'd rather stay awake when I'm asleep, because my dreams are bursting at the seams.

0: Before Mean Girls, there was Heathers. Based on the iconic Winona Ryder film, Heathers the Musical has landed in Adelaide. And Ben and Liam want to take you to a night at the theatre. But there's a catch. To board Ben and Liam's Heathers bus, your name's got to be Heather or Veronica. If that's you, head to kiss1023.com.au and tell us. Then the Heathers and Veronicas will be invited on board Ben and Liam's Heathers bus. A night out with the girls, a drink, a Heathers the Musical merch pack, and big laughs with Ben and Liam. Heathers the Musical has landed in Adelaide. Book now and keep it kiss1023 for more Ben and Liam in the morning.
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9: Adelaide traffic. Good morning, it's Dorian Tassato, live from the KISS Traffic Centre. We've got ourselves some patchy fog at the moment on the freeway above the tunnels in Crafers West, so be mindful if you're travelling through and keep your headlights on. Work's continuing later this morning, including Hillier Angle Vale Road near Andrews Road. 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The KISS cast weather for today, showers at a top of 16, right now it's 12 degrees. It's KISS Traffic and Weather together. Get ready for Ben and Liam. Start 6 a.m. on KISS 102.3.
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13: Now.
12: Morning, I'm Maria Gabbard. Police are investigating a suspicious fire at Kibben Park last night. Crews were called to Canino Drive at around 5:30 after reports of flames and smoke coming from the roof of the house. Firefighters quickly brought the blaze under control. The property was vacant at the time. Qantas cabin crew are pushing for mandatory rest breaks on the airline's Sydney to London flights. They're warning fatigue could become a safety risk on the 22-hour non-stop journey. An investigation is underway into the death of an Aussie dad at a Bali immigration centre. 39-year-old Cameron Hughes was found unresponsive on Friday night while awaiting deportation over visa concerns. Australia's defence industry minister says that China is a poor neighbour following its test launch of a ballistic missile into the Pacific. And Australian cancer researcher Richard Scollier will be farewelled with a state funeral today. The 59-year-old who died from brain cancer last month is credited with saving thousands of lives through his groundbreaking melanoma research. Your sport check next. Port Adelaide star Jason Horne-Francis has joined the growing list of power big names who'll miss the club's clash with Fremantle on Saturday. He's been suspended for a high hit on Liam Stocker in the weekend loss to the Saints. Port must now decide whether to challenge the suspension at the tribunal. Meantime, Zach Butters has dodged a bullet and is desperate to play again this season, despite scans confirming he suffered a syndesmosis injury that will keep him out for at least 4 weeks. And in AFL games yesterday, wins for the Demons over the Tigers and the Lions over the Bombers. The KISS cast is next. Showers in 16 today and showers easing 17 tomorrow. Right now it's 12 degrees. And get ready for Ben and Liam. They're back in breakfast, kicking off from 6 a.m. on Adelaide's KISS 102.3.
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8: Hi, it's Tim Adible live from the KIS Traffic Centre. If you're heading through Crafers, there's a bit of fog kicking around on the freeway above the tunnels to Jeff's Cross. Ongoing roadworks at Port Franklin Road near White Road down to 40 for Citybound, and the same too in Hillier along Angledale Road near Andrews Road. 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The KIS cast, we're heading for a top of 14 degrees today. Right now we're sitting out to 12. That's KIS traffic and weather together. Get ready for Ben and Liam up next on KIS 102.3.
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13: Now.
12: Morning, I'm Maria Gaban. Three thieves have been caught red-handed trying to steal three cases of whiskey from a bottle shop north of the city. Now, the trio entered the BWS at Salisbury last night but was stopped by a Good Samaritan until police arrived. A house at Kidman Park has been set alight, but luckily no one was injured. The vacant property in Canino Drive went up in flames at around 5:30pm yesterday. Police are investigating what started the blaze. A man is dead after a large brawl in the APY lands in the state's far north. It's understood the 59-year-old sought medical help at the town's clinic but died while being treated. The Prime Minister and New South Wales Premier will attend today's state funeral for groundbreaking pathologist and former Australian of the Year, Richard Scollier. The 59-year-old who died from brain cancer on June 7 is being remembered as the man who turned melanoma from a death sentence into a curable condition. And paperless arrival cards will finally be available to travellers arriving at our major airports. A trial of the digital declaration card is now being extended to Adelaide and Perth after success in Sydney, Brisbane and Melbourne. Your sport check next.
14: Since 1882, delicious food, beautiful sunsets and countless memories. The Largs Pier Hotel. For 140 years, a haven by the shore.
12: The Crows' Rory Laird has avoided a serious ankle injury after hobbling off in Saturday night's 78-point win over Gold Coast.
15: I think there was going to be talk of me being managed at some point as well, so it sort of coincides and head into the back half of the year. So, fingers crossed today, it's only a short-termer.
12: Meantime, coach Matthew Nix has praised Adelaide's discipline as they prepare to take on the Swans this weekend. And in tennis, Jannik Sinner has retained his title as Wimbledon champion, making it two in a row after beating Alexander Zverev in four sets. The KIS cast is next.
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12: Showers in 16 today. Showers easing 17 tomorrow. Right now it's 12 degrees. And now it's time for Ben and Liam in the morning, only on Adelaide's KIS 102.3.
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7: No, that would have been weird. Imagine that. Granddad's just, they're saying his last goodbyes and there's a bunch of year eights.

0: 1023. Good morning, Adelaide. Is this thing on?
1: Yeah. Oh, good to be here. My God, the 13th of July, hey? It's going to be a cracking show, I can tell you that.
2: I mean, I don't know if the elephant in the room, like, I don't know if we're supposed to acknowledge that we have been on holidays. I know that

0: whilst you mentioned banh mi in Vietnam, a lot less of that around than I thought there'd be.
1: Really?
0: I thought it'd be on every single corner.
1: Everything. Nah. We've been lied to over here.
0: Yeah.
1: Well, I went to America where the cuisine is heart disease and hot dogs.
0: Yeah.
1: Thoroughly enjoyed them too.
0: Yeah.
1: Yeah.
0: And then you did a bit of Mexico? A
1: little bit of Mexico as well. After the Socceroos got knocked out of the World Cup, I was a little devastated, so we went south of the border to drown our sorrows for a couple of days. But yeah, back into it and looking forward to kicking into the show. 131065 is the number. If you want to get involved, the 610 quiz. Call up now. It's the easiest thing we do here. You're basically guaranteed to win a prize.
0: Yep. So start calling right now. 131065. The 610 quiz. Be the first to play back from holidays. We are live on your radios, Adelaide. And this is D-A-N-C-E, Cake by the Ocean. Be like Liam in his Mexico holiday. You're on Kiss.

0: D-A-N-C-E, Cake by the Ocean on KISS 102.3. You are here with Ben and Liam, 131065. That is our number if you would like to play the 610 quiz this morning.
1: It's 610. Hallelujah, it's 610.
0: And sound the new sponsor alarm, Liam. This is a good one. Red Rooster.
2: You're a big Red Rooster guy now, aren't you?
0: Love Red Rooster.
2: Ben, every time we go to an airport, he's straight to Red Rooster.
0: Hand on heart, if there is any fast food option available to

0: me. If I had every single one in front of me, I would go Red Rooster.
1: It's something about their chips, he's always saying.
0: The chips, the gravy, the real chicken.
1: Yeah.
0: $10 whole roast chickens. Monday to Wednesday.
1: That seems too cheap.
0: It seems too cheap.
1: Wow.
0: Only at Red Rooster, Australia's favourite roast. It certainly is mine, Sam.
1: Samantha and Malala, are you ready for some chicken goodness?
2: Good morning.
0: Well, look, Sam, if you win the 6-10 quiz this morning, five questions, you get them all right, you're walking away with a $100 Red Rooster voucher. That'll get you 10 chickens.
2: Oh, so good.
1: You could feed a small village. Okay, well, first question. The World Cup semi-finals are on this week. Can you name the nation that isn't a semi-finalist? France?
2: Australia.
1: Okay, yep, okay. I mean, that would work. I was just going to give you the four options. But yeah, no, you're right. Australia did get knocked out. I saw it live, unfortunately.
0: I think Liam's wanted to say a smaller nation.
1: Out of interest, which one would you have said if I did this? France, England, Liechtenstein, Argentina.
2: France.
1: Okay, so that would have been funny. So you think Liechtenstein are one of the top four in the world, population of 40,000. That's less than Salisbury. And you think France didn't make it, the best team on earth.
2: Anyway, I am Polly Frucker.
1: Yeah. But Liechtenstein, have you heard much about Liechtenstein?
2: No idea. No,
1: it's fine. Hey, look, you were kind of right because you said Australia, you're right. They're not semi-finalists, so we'll let you play. Teachers and experts are warning that children are becoming less resilient and not facing their fears. What's your phobia?
2: Spiders.
1: Okay. Conor McGregor tapped out of his big return fight within the first minute. What country is Conor from?
0: Don't say Liechtenstein.
1: It's not Liechtenstein. Only 40,000 people from there. Conor McGregor.
2: I know the flag. I just don't know the country.
1: You know the flag. What is the flag then?
2: Green.
1: Yep.
2: Yeah. Orange.
1: Uh-huh. Yes.
0: Uh-huh.
1: Green, orange, and white.
0: What would that be?
1: What could that be? It could be two nations, actually. And it's not Côte d'Ivoire. So what could it be? I know we won't be joking when his face is bouncing off the canvas.
2: I don't know.
1: I think we're going to move on.
0: Well, Sam, look, you hang there. We might come back to you. Not a lot of calls yet for the 6-10 quiz. If you want to play 131065. Stacey in O'Sullivan's Beach. Good morning, Stacey.
3: Hello, how you going?
1: Yeah, we're well. Do you know where Conor McGregor's from?
3: Ireland.
1: It is Ireland. Very well done. I'm surprised Samantha actually knew the colours of the flag. So she was being legit, but she didn't know the nation. Okay, well, you're still in it to win it, Stace. Adelaide's first super cheap servo by Adrian Patelli is set to be on the corner of South Road and Dawes Road. Can you name one southern suburb of Adelaide?
3: O'Sullivan's Beach.
1: Very well done. Happy birthday to Hayley Welch. You might not remember the name. I'm sure you remember the quote. Can you finish this famous quote of hers?
4: Oh, you got to give him that hock.
1: Yeah. Spell that thing.
0: Good on you, Stacey. You've got yourself 10 whole roast chickens from Red Rooster.
3: Yeah.
0: Now, of course, you have got yourself a $100 voucher, so you can choose to spend that however you wish at Red Rooster.
1: I'm sure a chicken party is top of your list.
3: It's right up there.
1: Remember to your old friends Ben and Liam if you do end up having that chicken party, because we're always available and we like chicken.
0: Good on you, Stacey. Let's check your roads, Adelaide.
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6: Hi, it's Tim Adewall, live from the KISS Traffic Centre. We're slowing through Grapes West with a bit of fog kicking around on the freeway just above the tunnels. To Jeff's Cross, there's ongoing works at Port Wakeford Road near White Road down to 40 for Citybound. 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The KISS cast heading for a top of 16 degrees today. Right now we're sitting at 12. That's KISS traffic and weather together with Ben and Liam. Weekday morning 6 till 10 a.m. on KISS 102.3.
5: It's a beautiful day. Ben and Liam in the morning. Back in Adelaide.
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5: 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I said

0: Kato featuring John, Turn the Lights Off on Kiss 102.3. You are here with Ben and Liam.
1: Yeah, back into it after a couple of weeks off. Ben, I was over at the World Cup. Lifelong dream of mine. It was my 30th birthday. Well documented. I mean, Hans jumped out of a cake for me. You arranged that. I've always wanted to support the Socceroos at a World Cup. So I went over with my wife. And yeah, it was honestly the best. It is a weird experience though, being overseas, but being with like 10,000 Australians.
0: Yeah,
1: it's kind of like you're just with your own people, right? But oh, the Australian fans, great. I mean, we had some just good larrikin behaviour. I mean, you would have seen some of the chants. The Aussie boys are on a bender. Donald Trump is a offender.
0: Yep.
1: We're getting deported. Did you see everyone going into Walmart before the game?
0: No.
1: Oh, it was awesome. So, like, everyone, so we're all, like, walking to the stadium and there was a big Walmart, and then someone said, why don't we go in there? And so there was
0: like, it's like a group. It's like, here was a group.
1: Oh, yeah. So we met up at this thing called Texas Live before, and it was like, there was this thing that went out. So all Australian fans, like, come to this thing before, and it's kind of like the cricket, like beer snakes, you know what I mean? Like, everyone's singing songs.
0: Who decides that? Is there, like, one key Australian?
1: Yeah, there's, like, the Green and Gold Army. It's, like, this supporters group right. sort of thing. And they just sort of say, like, hey, we're going to the baseball tonight in this section if everyone wants to get tickets or whatever. It's, like, yep. everyone's killing time over there for however many weeks they're yep. there. So there was, like, honestly, probably 3,000 Australians piled into Walmart and started losing their heads.

0: It was the best. It was the absolute best. The first game I went to, the Paraguay game, was a nil-all draw. We were there for 3 hours after in the bay. They couldn't clear everyone out because everyone was just like, well, we made the trip. You know, we may as well enjoy it together.
1: What is Walmart?
0: Walmart is like the closest thing we would have is Costco, I suppose. Like
1: which is an American thing, right?
0: Yeah, yeah, but it's like everything's in bulk. There's like an aisle where you can buy guns. It's crazy. Like, it's just like the biggest supermarket ever.
1: So where in America were you?
0: That was in Dallas, Texas.
1: Yeah, right.
0: Yeah, that was before the Egypt game. So obviously, you know, a bit sad, ended up going out on penalties. But yeah, no, I almost had more fun in the lead up to the game. The game was just so stressful. But there was also a couple of, when you're there, everyone's like, oh, like there's just like other random Australians I saw. So I saw Iggy Azalea.
1: Whoa, Iggy Azalea at the game.
0: She was at Walmart before as well.
1: Really?
0: Yeah, yeah, no, she literally was. Really? Yeah, yeah, yeah. Because all the Australians were together. So Iggy Azalea was there. And also Angus Sampson.
1: Oh, Angus Sampson.
0: From Thank God to Hear. Yeah, I was sitting next to him. I was like, oh, it's Angus Sampson.
1: Thank God to Hear, Angus.
0: I said, love your work, mate. He also did a movie called The Mule.
1: Yep.
0: Yeah, yep. good movie. I said I told him I liked The Mule, and he seemed surprised.
1: Most people say, "Thank God you're here."
0: Yeah, yeah, yeah. I'd say so.
1: All right. Well, here's some Aussies on Kiss 102.3, giving you all the hits and all the variety. Savage Garden.
0: Yeah, Darren Haysbel's not there.

0: Ben and Liam. Liam, back from holidays, had 2 weeks off. Before we left, we had World Cup fever. We're going nuts for the Socceroos. Look, you're the football stan. I'm more AFL myself and golf. I love those two sports.
1: But
0: I don't really... I don't really get too into the soccer, but I have been during this World Cup. And even while we were on holidays and I was overseas, I was still watching a lot of World Cup. So I think I'm the authority now to say this. I don't think Messi's very good.
1: Well, no.
0: I don't think he's very good. I think he's overhyped. I think what
1: he's incredible, but yeah, I mean, Argentina are definitely getting away with a few at the minute. I'll say that.
0: I think what I'm trying to say is with Messi, because even if you don't follow soccer, you know everyone talks about Messi. Like even my wife, Sam, she doesn't watch soccer, but she will bring up Messi in a conversation.
1: It's like Michael Jordan levels of just like transcends sport a little bit,
0: but
1: I suppose.
0: What I'm saying with Messi is I think if he was a bigger personality or a character like a Michael Jordan, he would have transcended the sport and he would be the biggest sporting star we've ever seen. But I think he just has a dull personality. And I don't think he's a star. I think he's a star as in
1: the stat sheet,
0: he's 39, he's got the most World Cup goals.
1: He doesn't speak English for starters. So
0: I haven't seen a video before where he's made me laugh.
1: What do you mean? He's not a comedian.
0: I think he's a bit flat.
1: He's a bit of a strange cat, I'll say that, but he's incredible.
0: I just think when I watch him, I'm like, man, if you had a bit of character, you'd be the biggest star I've ever seen.
1: Okay, all right, well, maybe we can feed that back to him. Maybe we'll send some emails through to his management.
0: To his people.
1: Yeah.
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0: 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That's quite the rap. 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
3: Hi, it's Tim Addable, live from the KISS Traffic Centre. To Newton, we've got a collision on Newton Road near Montacute Road. Through Andrews Farm, a car fire causing delays at Davern Road near Stevenhithe Road. And in Crafers West, a bit of fog to look out for on the freeway near the tunnels. 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Door Plus, no fuss. The KISS cast heading for a top of 16 degrees today. Right now, we're sitting at 12. That's KISS Traffic and Weather together with Ben and Liam. Weekday morning, 6 till 10 a.m. on KISS 102.3.
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5: Now.
4: Morning, I'm Maria Gavan. A good Samaritan has stopped three thieves in their tracks north of the city. The trio entered a bottle shop at Salisbury last night, attempting to steal three cases of whiskey. One person in the shop at the time managed to hold down the group until police arrived. A vacant house has been set alight at Kidman Park. The property in Canino Drive was targeted at around 5:30 last night, but no one was injured in the incident. Police are investigating. International travellers arriving in Australia will soon be able to ditch their paper arrival cards, with Canberra expanding its digital travel system nationwide. The current digital trial on some Qantas flights into the East Coast capitals will be expanded to Perth and Adelaide by the end of the year. Home Affairs Minister Tony Burke has told Seven it'll save a lot of hassle and time.
6: We want people, the moment they land in Australia, to be straight out enjoying the best place in the world. And this will make it much faster when people land.
4: Australian universities will legally be required to prevent racism and anti-Semitism after a fresh overhaul of the higher education system. And the Michael Jackson movie has become the first biopic to earn more than $1 billion at the box office. Your sport check next. Yannick Sinner has overcome an early scare to keep hold of his Wimbledon crown. The world number one dropped the first set against Alexander Zverev before bouncing back to win. And Port's Zach Butters is desperate to play again this season despite suffering an injury that will keep him out for at least 4 weeks. Meantime, another blow for the Power, with Jason Horne-Francis suspended for a high hit on Liam Stocker in the weekend loss to St Kilda. The club is now deciding whether to challenge the suspension at the tribunal. The KISS cast is next. Showers in 16 today. Showers easing 17 tomorrow. Right now it's 12 degrees. And win a brand new car, 10K cash, and United Airlines business class flights to the USA. The Land of the Stars from 10 a.m. on KISS 102.3.
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1: It's Ben and Liam in the morning. It's a beautiful day. 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

0: Guy Sebastian, getting it done on Kiss 102.3. You are here with Ben and Liam and PSA. If you haven't heard the word, Heathers the Musical lands in Adelaide on the 16th of July. That's only 3 days away. Make sure you book now.
1: Calling all Heathers and Veronicas, because Heathers and Veronicas in this movie, we are going to be sending a bunch of Heathers along to Heathers the Musical. Yes, maybe it is the first idea we came up with for Heathers the Musical.
0: But Liam and I always say the first idea is the best idea.
1: Why stretch yourself to another idea when you see Heathers the Musical in front of you, you go, why don't we have a bus full of Heathers?
0: Yep.
1: I think that's the best thing we were going to land on. And then, Veronica's.
0: And well, I think what happened was we said, why don't we get a bus full of Heathers?
1: Yep.
0: And then we said, maybe we'll struggle to get just Heathers.
1: Like, why don't we do Veronica's as well?
0: Yep.
1: So if you are a Heather or a Veronica, or perhaps if you know one and you'd like to treat them to a nice musical, head to kiss1023.com.au, register your details. We will be checking licences, okay? So if you're a Helen and you're trying to pass yourself off as a Heather, you'll be sniffed out, you'll be kicked off the bus.
0: Yep, Liam will be on the front seat of the bus. Liam will be the bus monitor checking
1: I'll be doing
0: IDs.
1: Passports, driver's licence, birth certificates. Actually, both. You need
0: 100 points of ID.
1: You need 100 points of ID and you won't be let on if not.
0: Now, look, before Mean Girls, there was Heathers. Of course, you've got Winona Ryder.
1: I love
0: in
1: Winona
0: the film.
1: Ryder.
0: Amazing. Producer Belle, you love Heathers.
2: I love that you say, of course, you've got Winona Ryder. Have you seen the film?
0: No.
1: We're across it.
0: We're across it. I know that there's Heathers.
1: I know it's a famous musical.
2: No, it's
0: famous,
2: not a musical.
0: Movie.
1: Yeah, I know, but it's now a famous musical.
2: Yeah? What else, Liam?
1: That's all that I'm saying. I'm just, you can't knock me for telling you what I know.
2: But. Yeah, no, so it was Winona Ryder. It's like 1988 or 89. And it's Mean Girls before Mean Girls, because it was the three mean girls all named Heather, but then Winona plays Veronica and she's also in the Mean Girls group. And then a lot of killings happen.
1: I see.
0: Is that a scary movie?
2: It's like those classic 80s, like teen film, but it's also a bit of a thriller, because it's like Jawbreaker, also great film.
1: Oh, haven't seen that one. Is it like Edward Scissorhands at all?
2: It's like that too, which is also Winona, yes.
1: Yeah. See, that's how I sort of see it, the Winona 80s thing. Well, look, come along, register. If you're a Heather, if you're a Veronica, head to kiss1023.com.au and register your details, and you could be coming along on the bus.
0: Absolutely. 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
4: Hi, it's Tim Adable, live from the Kiss Traffic Centre. Slowing through Newton, we've got a collision at Newton Road near Montacute Road. Around Andrews Farm, there's a car fire. Dabron Road near Stevenage Road. And a little foggy through Crapers West on the freeway just above the tunnels. Looks like a perfect day out on a Bali Villa deck. Flight Centre has 7-night Bali Villa stays from $1,199 per person. Booked by 19 July at Flight Centre. Kiss Cast heading for a top of 16 degrees today. Right now, we're sitting at... That's Kiss Traffic and Weather together with Ben and Liam. Weekday mornings, 6 till 10 a.m. on Kiss 102.3.
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0: Will and Woody here, and we're challenging people.
10: Not really.
0: With the Census edition of Australia's Easiest Quiz. 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

0: Killing Heidi on Kiss 102.3. You are here with Ben and Liam across Adelaide, doing it all thanks to Ricca Coffee. Now, Liam, we are back live on your radios. Thank you very much for tuning in. Now, you went off to America and Mexico.
1: Yeah.
0: I was lucky enough to go to Southeast Asia, did a couple of countries I haven't done before. I did Colombia. I did Cambodia.
1: Where have you been? Are you a drug mule?
0: Did a little bit of Singapore and then did Vietnam as well. But when I was in Cambodia, we were just at this just random restaurant. And you know that I'm not really a big drinker.
1: Like, I don't not drink,
0: but I just don't. It's not the first thing I go for if I'm at a restaurant
1: it
0: or
1: is,
0: with mates.
1: It's the first thing I go for.
0: Yep.
1: Yeah.
0: And so we were at this restaurant, and what we've been doing when we're on holiday, Sam, my wife and I, we'll go to the mocktail section.
1: Oh, yeah.
0: So you still get the fun of a cocktail, just, you know, the alcohol in there.
1: You feel like you're letting loose, but you've still got the responsibility there of the two young children abroad.
0: Absolutely.
1: I get it.
0: And so we're at this restaurant, and the waiter was going around the table taking the orders, and then he got to me, and I got some, like, Berry Bliss Tropical Sunrise Watermelon Splash. And he went, you know there's no alcohol in that, right? I said, yeah, I know. And he said, okay, little boy. And then he moved on to the next order. He, like, made a snide comment at me and then moved on.
1: Little boy.
0: I was a bit rattled by it because I thought, did he call me a little boy? I had to, like, process it. And then he went around the order, and he went around the table, finished the orders, and then he left. And then I said to my wife, Sam, I was like, did you hear what he said? And she's like, no. And I said, he called me a little boy.
1: Do you think he snuck a bit of bourbon in your mocktail?
0: Maybe.
1: It's like, this guy needs to grow up.
0: Grow up, mate.
1: Grow up, mate. What, not drinking? Oh, okay, hero.
0: Holiday, mate.
1: You're on holiday. Let loose, man. I go for what I reach for on a holiday is just drinks that I would never get away with here, which is normally the thing that looks like a chocolate milkshake with alcohol in it.
0: It's like a donut on the straw.
1: Like, I'm like, oh, what's that Toblerone crinkle hazelnut thing over there? Can I have one of them? Yeah, and then my guts are rancid for the whole week and my wife hates me.
0: Ironically, that is the little boy drink.
1: That is the little boy drink, for sure.
0: This is Lady Gaga right now. How bad do you want me on Kiss with Ben Loom?

0: Phil Collins, KISS 102.3, you are here with Ben and Liam, all thanks to Ricca Coffee. And Liam, what's coming up, my good friend?
1: The pop quiz. $1,000 on the line if you can get all 10 questions right in under a minute. There's a few easy ones in here. Like, for example, which artist is known as the King of Pop?
0: Michael Jackson.
1: Yeah. Easy. Easy peasy.
0: Can you ask me one more because I'm on a heater?
1: Okay. Which comedy mystery series stars Selena Gomez, Steve Martin, and Martin Short?
0: Oh.
1: It's funny because I've actually seen that show and I forgot what it's called, I must admit.
0: No, I don't know.
1: Only Murders in
0: Chicago.
1: The Building.
0: Ah.
1: But there you go. So now you've got two answers. So you only need to get 8 right. If you want to play 131065, give us a buzz now.
0: Really quickly, you know what I did watch, Liam? Mm. Started watching it on Saturday night. Project Hail Mary.
1: Oh, are you loving it so far?
0: So good.
1: It's a great film.
0: Great film.
1: Great film indeed. You know what I started watching?
0: What?
1: We've never even spoken about this before, but the series Beef.
0: Oh.
1: I'm a bit late to the party on Beef, but it's very good.
0: You liked it?
1: You didn't like Beef?
0: I haven't seen it.
1: Yeah, it's good. It's a good one.
0: What's it about?
1: These people have beef with each other. So it's like a lady, she beeps this guy as he's reversing out.
0: Yeah.
1: And then they have a bit of a road rage incident and they're chasing each other. And then they start to ruin each other's lives over like 8 episodes. It's really good.
0: Okay.
1: It is really good.
0: All right. Well, hey, cool right now. 131065. We have got the pop quiz coming up next on KISS if you want to play. You make me
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9: Hi, it's Tim Adewale live from the KISS Traffic Centre. Slowing through Power Hills West around a collision at Maxwell Road near May North Road. We've got another in Newton on Newton Road near Montacute Road and to Andrews Farm. A car still causing some dramas. It's on fire at Davern Road near Stevenhith Road. 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The KISS cast heading for a top of 16 degrees today. Right now we're sitting at 12. That's KISS Traffic and Weather together with Ben and Liam at weekday morning, 6 till 10 a.m. on KISS 102.3.
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10: Morning, I'm Maria Gaban. 3 people have been arrested trying to rob a bottle shop in the northern suburbs. The trio entered the BWS at Salisbury last night and attempted to steal 3 cases of whiskey. A Good Samaritan managed to stop the group and hold them down until police arrived. It's been revealed Kangaroo Island was secretly promoted to Buckingham Palace as the perfect spot for King Charles and Camilla to visit during the 2024 royal visit. The pair visited Sydney and Canberra over 5 days during their Pacific tour in October of 2024. Australian cancer researcher Richard Scollier will be farewelled with a state funeral today. The 59-year-old who died from brain cancer last month is credited with saving thousands of lives through his groundbreaking melanoma research. The US claims it's hit 140 targets in its latest missile and drone attacks on Iran. Donald Trump says the attack is justified after Iran attacked a ship in the Strait of Hormuz. And a bit of celebrity honesty from the Rolling Stones' Mick Jagger. The 82-year-old says fame has changed the way he interacts with other people. Your sport check next.
12: Over 140 years, the Largs Pier Hotel could tell a million stories. Perhaps it's time to add yours. The Largs Pier Hotel, a haven by the shore.
10: Crows coach Matthew Nix has praised his team's effort after their 78-point win over Gold Coast on the weekend.
13: To stick to it for an entire four-quarter performance, you know, it was
8: as good as we've been all year.
10: Meantime, Rory Laird has avoided a serious ankle injury after hobbling off the field on Saturday night. Taylor Walker slotting 5 goals to move within 1 of 700 career goals. And in other games yesterday, the Demons defeated the Tigers 111-65 and the Lions thrashed the Bombers 149-59. The Kiss Cast is next.
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10: 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Showers easing 17 tomorrow. Right now it's 12 degrees. 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
14: Ben and Liam's $1,000 pop quiz.
0: Oh, yeah.
1: Hell yeah, baby. Carol in Mount Pleasant, do you love cash prizes?
15: Welcome back.
1: Oh, it's good to be back, Carol. We missed you and everyone else listening, of course.
0: But mainly Carol.
1: Carol was the main, you were the main person on my mind on the trip.
15: Yeah, you are so beautiful. Thank you.
1: Stop it. Hey, well, look, we've got 10 questions. We're going to put a minute on the clock. If you get them all right, $1,000 in your skyrocket. So let's see how you go. If there's any you don't know, just pass and we'll move on, okay?
15: Okay. Thank you, guys. Here we go.
1: Which actress returned as Miranda Priestly in Devil Wears Prada 2?
15: That would be Glenn Close.
1: What star sign is represented by a crab?
15: The Cancer.
1: Meghan Markle starred in which major TV series before marrying Harry?
15: Suits.
1: Name the month that starts summer in America.
15: That'd be July.
1: Which singer performs the song As It Was?
0: Okay.
1: What was the title of Gautier's worldwide 2011 hit song?
15: Somebody I used to know. Thank you.
1: Very good. Which comedy mystery series stars Selena Gomez, Steve Martin,
15: Murder in the Building.
1: We'll take it. Which artist is known as the King of Pop?
15: And Michael Jackson.
1: Spell Game of Thrones star Emilia Clarke's last name. We've run out of time.
15: See you later. Never mind.
0: I love how in this quiz, like from a execution point of view, we don't give you the answers until the end because we want it to be suspenseful.
1: Yes.
0: But after the first one, which you got wrong, the answer was Meryl Streep. Blaine went, ah.
15: Oh, yeah, I know.
1: He said Glenn Close. And then you went on a bit of a run after that.
15: Oh, gee, I'm not, didn't I, darling? Oh, my God.
1: Meryl Streep, Glenn Close. I can see how you've made the mistake.
15: I was thinking 101 Dalmatians with the hair, yeah.
1: Yeah, look, and it's June is where summer starts. You said July, then June. Harry Styles, of course, sings As It Was. You got the rest right. So you did well.
15: Thank you, guys. Sorry I didn't quite get there. But anyway, thank you for having me. You don't need to apologise to us, Carol. Oh, you're beautiful. Thank you.
0: See you, Carol. You guys have the best day, hey. You have the best day. You know what? I'm going to give you
1: give her the chicken voucher.
0: We've given away the chicken voucher.
1: Sorry. give us something else.
0: Yeah, I'm going to let you choose.
15: Paid my alpaca.

0: Haven, I Run on KISS 102.3. You are here with Ben and Liam.
1: Yeah, back into it, back live. But I wish it was under better circumstances, Ben, obviously. Yeah, some really heartbreaking news this morning a lot of us are waking up to. Yeah, if you've not heard, there's some popular pants from Zara which are unfortunately injuring a lot of women.
2: These women falling over all have one thing in common. They appear to be wearing the same Zara pants. Some people are claiming that the pants caused them to trip and get injured, with some people saying that they even ended up in hospital. Most post injuries of scrapes on their knees or hands, but some others have posted about a bruised ankle and even a broken elbow. On social media, some jokingly say they've fallen victim to the pants. These women say it's not the length that's the problem, but more the width of the trousers. They're so wide that their feet get caught and then they trip. CNN reached out to Zara, but they didn't respond.
1: They have not responded.
0: Devastating.
1: Even though they know damn well the width of their trousers are causing bruised elbows and scraped knees across the world.
0: That damn pant is too wide.
1: And this is the problem. There's no accountability in the world these days.
0: Mm-mm.
1: Big Zara, they just get away with it. You know? And, you know, perhaps there'll be a fatality from these pants one day if someone trips near a train track or something.
0: God forbid.
1: God forbid. So it's rough news.
0: Imagine if a train went past and your pants were so wide they got caught in the train.
1: If you had giant cowboy-like pants.
0: Yeah.
1: So wide.
0: So flared out that the trains caught them.
1: That is a real thing that could happen. You know what I mean?
0: Yeah.
1: So you can never be too careful. We want to do 131065. Serious injury, silly reason.
0: Mm-hmm.
1: There was one time I ran a marathon with a day's notice for the show, and I got a blister inside my bum.
0: Yes, that's a true story. But, Len, that'd be silly injury, silly reason.
1: You know what? You are so right. That is a bit of a silly injury, isn't it, to have a blister in your bum?
0: What we want, Liam, is serious injury, silly reasons.
1: Yeah, so if I'd done the marathon, which is a bit silly, and I broke both of my legs, that would be a good example of a call.
0: Yeah, so, for example, if you were trying to entertain the kids and you thought maybe I'll do a somersault on the kitchen table, but there was a serrated knife on the table.
1: Yeah.
0: That'd be a serious injury.
1: It's very serious.
0: Silly reason.
1: Okay, yeah. It doesn't have to be that insane, but 131065, if you've had a serious injury, silly reason, give Ben and myself a buzz.
0: Yep, and we're going to sweeten the deal as well. If you're our favourite caller for this one, we have got prizes to give away.
1: 131065 is the number. Serious injury, silly reason.
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1: Oh, yeah, there's a whole lot free. 131065.
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3: Hi, it's Tim Attewell, live from the KISS Traffic Centre. Slowing through Newton around an earlier collision at Newton Road near Montskid Road, another one in Parra Hills West at Maxwell Road near Main North Road, and to Andrews Farm, a car fire still causing dramas at Davern Road near Stevenith Road. Instead of worrying about what-ifs, set your business up right with ANZ and start to wonder what's the best that could happen. 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KISSCAST heading for a top of 16 degrees today. Right now we're sitting at 12. That's KISS Traffic and Weather together with Ben and Liam. Weekday morning 6 till 10 a.m. on KISS 102.3.
2: It's Ben and Liam in the morning. 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

0: Alyssa Cara, Scars to You Beautiful on Kiss 102.3. You are here with Ben and Liam. It is 14 minutes past 7. Winter, it is upon us. We all know that.
1: Thanks, Jon Snow.
0: Yeah. It's been very, very wet. Adelaide today, top of 16 degrees, currently 12 degrees.
1: We're asking right now, though, serious injury, silly reason, after these Zara pants are making women trip over all over the world. Tash in Flagstaff here, what happened to you?
2: My cat went through a fence. I just

0: jumped that fence and broke both my heels in two places.
1: Oh, my God.
2: Oh, God.
1: That is brutal.
2: What do you mean? So your cat jumped through a fence and then you just dived after it?
0: Well, he went under the fence and I went over the fence.
1: I see.
2: Oh, and then when you came down, both the ankles went?
0: Both my heels, yeah.
1: Yeah, so instead, I suppose you're supposed to try and just cop it on the toes and then roll the... But you've just went full heel. Bang.
0: Yeah.
2: Isn't it wild? As a kid, you could just jump off whatever you wanted. You were fine. And then as soon as you hit the big 3-0 and you jump off something, break both your ankles.
1: We used to have this retaining wall at the back of our house and I'd like jump off it a lot.
2: Yeah.
1: And one time I did it a bit. You know when your legs are, you know when you learn when you're a kid as well, when your legs are a bit too straight and you you feel the shock through your entire body. Yeah, and then you're like, okay, I'm not going to do that forever again.
2: I'm going to bend my knees when I land.
1: Yeah, I think so. Matt in Mount Barker, you had a serious injury for a bit of a silly reason.
3: My daughter's sixth birthday, I tried to show off to the kids and did a flip into the bouncy castle and snapped my leg in three places.
1: Oh, oh. Hey kids, watch this.
2: How did you snap it on a bouncy castle? Just you landed funny?
3: Yeah, no idea, mate. I just heard the big crack and lift it up and it was folded over.
1: Oh. Any bone protrusion? Any tib hanging out?
3: Nah, no bones through the skin, but she was pretty bad.
2: Maddie, did you push on with the party?
3: No, 10 minutes in and it was all over. Oh. Ambulances, off you go.
2: Oh, Dad's folded his knee over.
1: Unreal story. Check this out, kids. Hey, Cindy in Salisbury Downs, what about you?
4: Yes, hi, Ben and Liam. I was opening a MasterChef knife and I couldn't get the little buttons open, so I yanked it and it flipped out and nearly sliced my thumb off.
2: Oh.
1: Was it like dangling?
4: No, it was quite open. I cut through the tendon and the joint. And I had 4 months off work.
1: Oh, that's all right.
2: And what do you mean it was a MasterChef knife?
4: It's a brand new knife, one of those ones you get through shopping and stuff. Oh, I was cutting a steak up for my dog for morning and, it flicked out the packet and sliced my thumb.
1: It would make a great episode of MasterChef, though, wouldn't it? If Poe was trying to finish and just bang. Thumb gone. ouch, Cindy. Brandon in Victor Harbour. Serious injury, silly reason.
5: Morning, Ben and Liam. I was going from house party and fell out the back of the moving ute.
1: Right, so presumably you were sitting in the tray of the ute?
5: Yes, correct.
1: That'll happen.
5: And I went over the edge and landed on the ground on my head and ended up with a fractured skull, bleeding brain.
1: You don't want a bleeding brain.
2: Don't want a bleeding brain.
1: And so how long was the recovery time on that one?
5: 2 weeks in hospital, 3-day induced coma, and no sport or physical contact or heavy lifting for 2 years.
2: So you were in an induced coma?
5: Yes.
1: How old were you at the time?
5: I was 17.
1: Oh, mate, that's brutal.
2: Well, look, this prize seems pretty fitting for you. I'm going to give you a couple of tickets to go see Jackass Best and Last.
5: Oh, awesome.
2: No worries, mate.
1: Don't try that at home.
2: Johnny Knoxville brings the crew back together for one final fling.
1: Hell yeah.
2: I thought that they disbanded a long time ago.
1: Nah, they're still flinging. Wee Man, are you there?
2: I don't know.
1: Who else is there?
2: Well, Bam doesn't do it anymore.
1: Bam doesn't do it. Obviously, Ryan Dunn, very sad, doesn't do it. Steve-O, we've had him on the show before.
2: Yeah, it's basically Steve-O and Johnny Knoxville.
1: Yeah, and the guy who gets his wheelie out all the time. Pontius, is it?
2: Yeah.
1: Yeah.
2: Classic. We're getting the band back
1: Classic.
2: Together. Do we need to?
1: Do we need the Willy guy? Do we need him?
2: Hey, any last minute calls for that as well? If you've got one, 13 1065. If you had a serious injury from a silly reason, 13 1065 is our number. You can give us a buzz on Kiss 102.3. I've got more Jackass tickets to give away. You're hanging out with Ben and Liam. Good morning, Adelaide.

0: Kenny Loggins, Footloose on Kiss 102.3. You are here with Ben and Lee in Adelaide.
1: We just spoke to a guy before who had a bit of a loose foot after he broke his leg in three places doing a flip on a bouncy castle.
0: Yeah, he said broke it in three places. It folded over.
1: You never want to break like that.
0: A little bit like Conor McGregor's knee in the UFC.
1: Mm-hmm. Topical. We do it all here.
0: We do it all.
1: 131065, Ben and I are asking serious injury, silly reasons. Sandra and Ranella, this is your husband. What happened?

0: had a look and tried to get it out, and his fingers were cut off. Not his entire fingers, the tops of his fingers, but luckily they managed to get them back on.
1: So he put his hand underneath the lawnmower.
0: Yes.
1: Why would he do that?
2: Yes. That's a silly reason right there.
3: What was stuck in there?
0: I don't know. It was just some grass or some rock. We didn't really look at what was stuck in that moment.
3: More worried about the fingers. Yeah, of course.
1: Oh, were you home at the time, Sandra?
0: Yeah, I was doing the dishes, and suddenly I heard screaming, ran outside, and then saw him turning around with his with blood squirting out of his hand.
3: So how many fingers were taken off by the lawnmower?
0: Two.
3: Which two? The pointer and the middle finger?
0: Yes.
3: And what did you do? Did you collect them off of the grass and, like, put them in milk?
0: No, they were still dangling on his hand, so I didn't have to collect them, luckily. But, yeah, his hands around.
1: Why would you put them in milk rather than ice?
3: Well, yeah, everyone knows if you lose a finger, you put it in milk.
1: Does anyone know that?
3: I think everyone
1: knows
3: that.
1: Sandra, do you know that? Is that what they told you at the
0: hospital?
1: No.
0: I didn't know that.
1: What, is it almond milk? Is it
3: just cow's milk? What? Just unpasteurized raw cow's milk, if you can get
1: it. Wouldn't they get all soggy? You'd get all...
3: No, I think the old saying is if you get a tooth knocked out, you put that in milk.
1: I've also not heard that.
3: No, yeah, tooth, that's a common one. So if you knock your tooth out, you put it in milk. But fingers, I don't know, lemonade maybe.
1: I think ice is probably the way to go.
3: Yeah, lemonade with ice in it.
1: Yeah, well, whatever.
3: Hey, if you didn't know, Secret Stain, it is back, all thanks to Automasters. We love doing Secret Stain. It's worth a lot of money. We're going to post the stain and tell you what it is, or describe the stain, right after this quick break.
4: 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We've made you rich.
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5: Hi, it's Tim Adewale, live from the KISS Traffic Centre. Slowing through Para Hills West, we've got a collision at Maxwell Road near Main North Road, and to Port Adelaide, a broken down truck on Francis Street near Perkins Drive, causing slowing conditions for outbound. Delays to an Andrews Farm around an earlier car fire at Davern Road near Stevenitz Road. You can now book an RAA approved repairer online. 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You know you can trust them because RAA do. The KISS cast heading for a top of 16 degrees today. Right now we're sitting at 12. That's KISS traffic and weather together with Ben and Liam, weekday mornings, 6 till 10 a.m. on KISS 102.3.
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9: Morning, I'm Maria Caban. Police are investigating a suspicious fire at Kidman Park last night. Crews were called to Canino Drive at around 5.30 after reports of flames and smoke coming from the roof of the property. Firefighters quickly brought the blaze under control. The house was vacant at the time. Three thieves have been caught red-handed trying to steal three cases of whiskey from a bottle shop north of the city. The trio entered the BWS at Salisbury last night but were stopped by a Good Samaritan until police arrived. At least 27 people have been killed in a pub fire in Bangkok. Multiple others were injured after the huge blaze engulfed the building in the Thai capital. The Prime Minister and the New South Wales Premier will attend today's state funeral for groundbreaking pathologist and former Australian of the Year, Richard Scollier. And paperless arrival cards will finally be available to travellers arriving at our major airports. A trial of the digital declaration card is now being extended to Adelaide and Perth after success in Sydney, Brisbane and Melbourne. Your sport check next. Jannik Sinner has claimed his second straight Wimbledon title, outlasting Alexander Zverev in four sets. The world number one recovered from dropping his first set to win. Port Adelaide star Jason Horne-Francis has joined the growing list of power big names who'll miss the club's clash with Fremantle on Saturday. He's been suspended for a high hit on Liam Stocker in the weekend loss to the Saints. Port must now decide whether to challenge the suspension at the tribunal. The KISS cast is next. Showers and 16 today. Showers easing, 17 tomorrow. Right now it's 12 degrees. And win a brand new car, 10K cash and United Airlines business class flights to the USA, the land of the stars, from 10 a.m. on KISS 102.3.
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18: G'day. Good morning, Adelaide.
19: Ben, we're back live. We've had a couple of weeks off, but we're back. And we're not the only thing that's back. The Stain is back.
18: Yep, Secret Stain 5.0. Liam and I, we said, you know what? We need a meeting with Automasters. We're going to sit down with the legends at Automasters.
19: Yep.
18: We said, we want to jack this thing up. Because the last couple have been $1,000 a pop, which is still great. But this time, this Stain, for Stain 5.0, is worth $5,000.
19: 5,000 schmacks. 131065 is the number you have to call at 8 o'clock this morning if you'd like to win $5,000. But we urge you right now to head to the Ben and Liam socials. Head to the KISS 102.3 socials. You will see Ben and myself behind a glass window. On that window, a stain. Now, if you can identify what it is, you win the cash.
18: Mm-hmm.
19: It's, I would say it's almost translucent, this stain.
18: Yeah.
19: If I had to resemble this to a previous stain, I would say it's probably most like the glue stick. Is that safe to say?
18: Yeah, I think it's like the glue
19: stick. I don't think it looks like baba ganoush. I don't think it looks like a Ned Kelly pie with barbecue sauce. Mm. But if you can pick what this translucent stain is, you will win. And I think that scales it down considerably, right? Because it's not tomato sauce, right?
18: No.
19: Because, like, you know, there's only so many things that cannot have a colour to it.
18: Well, look, let's not whittle it down too quickly.
19: Let's
18: stop whittling.
19: Am I whittling too much?
18: You are whittling.
19: It's almost like I want to give this cash away today.
18: 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This is the newly married Taylor Swift.
19: Yes. Mother.
18: The Fate of Ophelia on KISS 102.3. You are here with Ben Lim. After this, going to give you all the wedding breakdown. I heard you
19: call. We're not doing that.
18: We're not doing that.

0: Taylor Swift, The Fate of Ophelia on Kiss 102.3. You are here with Ben and Liam, giving you all the hits and all the variety.
1: 13-1065, what ruined your big moment? Because I was there alongside my wife, my dream come true, supporting the Socceroos at a FIFA World Cup. I only just got back, but I was there for the big Egypt game in Dallas, AT&T Stadium, the home of the Cowboys, capacity of 80,000. And whoever won that game, whether it was Egypt or Australia, they were going to be making history for their nation because both countries have never won in the knockout stages. We've won in the group stages, but never in the knockouts. And it felt right. It felt like our time to shine, all these young guns. And something I was really looking forward to was the national anthem at the start. You know, I'm proud to be Australian, but I kind of mumbled through it at school a little bit. I suppose you sort of, you know, maybe sing it at some sporting events a bit. But I think when you're on foreign soil and you're like, this is, we're all Australian and we're Australia is representing Australia, this multicultural Australia, all these people from different backgrounds will all come together and this is our chance. You feel really proud and you're there. And the national anthem started. We're in the Australian section, right? And the music started coming in. Everyone had their hands on their hearts, ready to belt it out and sing with pride. And I got to the stadium probably 3 hours before. I was just so excited to be there. You know, we'd come all the way from Adelaide. And just as the national anthem was starting, in the Australian section, these three American fans started shuffling down. And the girl went to me, excuse me, you're in our seats. And I said, no, this is, you know, Bay F 16. And I checked, I've been back and forth to the seat many times. She's like, you're in our seat, sir. You need to move. You're in our seat. This is during the national anthem.
0: Oh.
1: And I'm like, no, I like got my phone out. I'm like, check your phone. She's like, you guys are in our seats.
0: Oh.
1: And I was like, we've been here for 2 hours. And she got, and like, oh, sorry. No, we're 18, 19, 20. I'm sorry. And so they were next to us. So they were like just three over. But then I was also like, great. Now I'm next to these Americans for the game, which I'm going to say kind of killed the vibe for me a little bit. And she was like, oh, sorry about that. Are you a real Aussie? I'm like, no, I'm an American pretending to be an Australian of all things because we're such a sweet nation to get behind. You know, we always get to the finals and I'm a glory hunter. So I'm going for the Socceroos. And she was like, oh my God, you're a real Aussie. She goes, can I get a photo with your flag? And I was like, right. So this is, I was like, sure. I'm already annoyed about the seat situation. And she kind of ruined that moment for me. And I've handed the flag over and her friends, they're like, yeah, they got a selfie. They're holding the Australian flag upside down. Oh,
0: come on.
1: The Union Jack's at the bottom. That's a bad omen. I think that's why we lost on penalties. And I'm like, oh my God. I was like, it's the wrong way.
0: It shows you how much they think they are the center of the universe.
1: Yeah. And you know what? I will say I encountered a lot of lovely Americans. But yeah, these were the type of an obnoxious type.
0: Yeah.
1: And when she was holding the flag upside down, it was like someone was dangling a baby out a window, like Michael Jackson. Because everyone around me at the same time, like, down, like, and everyone was like looking at each other, like, can you believe this? Like, how do they even get these tickets? This is like in the Australian section, but it ruined my big moment. And I'll never live it down. 13-1065. If your big moment was ruined, maybe it was your wedding, your 21st, I don't know, engagement party, maybe it didn't go the way it was planned.
0: First day of work, perhaps.
1: Yep. 13-1065, we want to know. We've also got prizes up for grabs, Ben.
0: We sure do have prizes up for grabs. If you call for this one, 13-1065, that is our number here at Kiss 102.3. We want to know what ruined your big moment, or maybe you ruined somebody's big moment.
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3: Hi, it's Tim Attewill, live from the Kiss Traffic Centre. Slowing through Jeff's Cross around ongoing roadworks at Port Wakefield Road near White Road, down to 40 to Citybound, and in Port Adelaide. We've got a broken-down truck on Francis Street near Perkins Drive, also slowing through there for outbound travellers. Get 40% off the everyday low price on healthy care at Chemist Warehouse, including the Value Pack range. 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KissCast heading for a top of 16 degrees today. Right now we're sitting at 12. That's Kiss Traffic and Weather together with Ben and Liam. Weekday mornings, 6 till 10 a.m. on Kiss 102.3.
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0: Ben and Liam in the morning. 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
5: 1023. Yep, and we want to know what ruined your big moment on 13 1065.
6: Rachel in Kings Park, what happened to you?
7: Hey, Ben and Liam.
6: Hello.
7: So, what happened was I was having my engagement party. I was the first one of, like, my sisters and my cousins to get married. My sister got up, she made the most beautiful speech, and then at the end she decides to go, oh, and by the way, I'm pregnant.
6: Oh yeah, no. Just really stole
7: so the
6: limelight.
7: The whole party just turned into all about her and this new baby, as opposed to being anything about the engagement.
6: Yeah, not into that. Or when people propose at other people's weddings,
5: yeah,
6: that's the most selfish thing you can do, right? Rachel doesn't.
5: Giving Rachel a bit of space there to reply.
6: But no, you thought I was talking to Ben, right? Right.
7: I did.
6: You know, this is just a thing that happens, you know. It's a little faux pas. But
5: sometimes, you know, you listen to the show and you're just a fly on the wall and you're enjoying the chat. Yep. Then before you know it, you're on the show.
6: And it's like, it is game day. Like,
5: yeah.
6: It's all training day.
5: The ball's in your court.
6: Yeah.
5: And you don't realise you need to swing at it and it hits you in the head.
6: And that'll happen, you know. But, Rach, how many times have you been on, do you think?
7: On?
6: Like on the show. Is this your first time calling or you've been on a few times or?
7: Couple times.
6: Yeah, so that's the thing. Sometimes, you know, people get nervous in the debut. Sometimes you get through the debut jitters and then you're three or four games in and that's when your bogey game hits. But you know what? We've moved past that now.
5: Yeah, we've moved past it. We've put enough of a spotlight on that, Rachel. Thank you very much. I'm going to send you along to go see Ursula Carlson's Fatty on a Yacht Tour. Go see some live stand-up comedy.
7: Awesome. Thank you so much.
5: No worries at all, Rachel. Thank you for giving us a buzz. Look, if you're on the sideline, you're saying, Coach, tag me in. I don't know what sport we're playing, but give us a buzz.
6: Is it tennis?
5: Is wrestling?
6: Yeah, it's a lot happening.
5: 13 1065. The ball is in your court, Adelaide. We want to know what ruined your big moment on Kiss 102.3. I've got more prizes to give away.

0: The Veronicas, Untouched, Kiss 102.3. You are here with Ben and Liam on your Monday morning.
1: And we're asking what ruined your big moment. I was just saying how I was lucky enough to go support the Socceroos at the World Cup, and when the national anthem was playing at the Egypt game, some Americans thought I was in their seat, and they tried to move myself and my wife, and we had a bit of a tussle about it. And then they asked to get a photo with the Australian flag, and they held it upside down. really put me off the whole thing.
0: Anna on the text line 0488001023 said, "My priest at my wedding called me the wrong name."
1: Better than your partner doing it, though.
0: Yeah, still embarrassing though, right?
1: It is still embarrassing. Chloe in Edwardstown, what ruined your big moment?
2: I accidentally ruined mine and my partner's gender reveal. We went and got our 3D scans, got the popper, and then I looked at the bottom of the popper and I accidentally said, "Oh my God, it's blue." And then he's like, "What the heck? I didn't want to know that."
0: So did you have a friend buy you the popper and they gave it to you, but then you just looked?
2: No, we went and got our 3D scans. And then they, like, gave it to us and we were just going to pop it at home.
1: Oh, I get you. Yeah.
0: Gotcha.
1: So they give you the popper, like, at the scan place these days?
2: Yeah, at the 3D ones.
1: Oh, right. I didn't know that.
0: No, neither did I. I've got two kids.
1: All right. Thank you, Chloe. Rhiannon Mount Barker, what ruined your big moment?
3: Hi, Ben and Liam. My funny story was that I came to Australia 20 years ago, and when I was in England, I had a little car, and I got a job in the city. So I drove to the city in my little car, really excited for my first day. And as I got in, I was in a Pajero, so it's the first time I drove a big car.
1: Yeah.
3: And as I got into the car park on Rundle Mall, it was an underground one. So as I went to go underground, the roof of my car actually got caught on the... the lip getting into the car park, and I'm like, "What is that noise?" Anyway, so I got in there and I'm like, "Oh, what am I going to do? You know, I'm going to be late for work." So I thought, right, well, I'll just get in the stairs. And I got in the stairs and I got locked in the stairwell.
1: Stinker. Yeah. And of course, like, if you're first day on the job and they're like, "Why are you 2 hours late, Rhiannon?" You're like, "My car got stuck in the car park and then I got stuck in the stairs." And like, "You're so unreliable. You're such a big liar."
0: What did the boss say?
3: Absolutely. Well, I got in there and the boss was really nice about it, but he wasn't impressed because they said, "Now I have to leave because the council are coming to lower my tyres so that I can actually get my car out of the car park." So I had to leave again. So I was actually like 4 hours late.
0: Oh, no.
3: Yes.
1: How long did you keep the job, Rhiannon?
3: Probably about 4 months.
0: Yeah, right. What about the Pajero? Did you keep the big car?
3: I did keep the big car, but it spent $6,000 fixing the roof.
0: Yes, you're one of those people. Whenever I go to an underground car park and I see all the scrape marks on the ceiling, you think, who does that?
1: That's Rhiannon from Mount Barker.
0: This is the Cranberries right now. Dreams, Rhiannon. You have a great day. Okay.
3: Thank you. You too.
0: Bye bye. You're here with Ben and Liam on your Monday morning, Adelaide. Top of 16 degrees. Currently 12 degrees. Giving you all the hits and all the variety on Kiss.

0: The Cranberries Dreams on Kiss 102.3. You are here with Ben and Liam. Tell you what, Liam, Producer Belle's dreams came true this morning when we got her a little coffee. Producer Belle, where's that coffee from? Producer Belle, are you listening to the show? What are you doing? Oh, come on.
1: No, I think she's on that. I think she's on the phone to Hayley.
2: What?
0: Do you even listen to the show, Belle?
2: No, because I'm on the phone and doing other things.
0: Who are you chatting to?
2: Hayley.
0: Why are you chatting to Hayley?
2: She is a last-minute ruined-your-big-moment story.
0: Okay.
1: Ben just said we got a lovely coffee this morning and he asked you where it's from.
2: Oh, that would be from Ricca Coffee.
1: That's the one.
0: That is correct.
1: Ricca Coffee.
0: Show sponsor, Ricca Coffee.
1: Yeah. Sounds like you need to have another Ricca Coffee there, Mel.
2: If you buy it for me, okay.
1: Okay.
0: All right, 131065 is our number here at Kiss 102.3. If you haven't heard, there is a brand-new Secret Stain, Adelaide. We love doing this. This is the fifth time we've done it. This stain is worth $5,000.
1: So if you want to win $5,000, here's what you got to do. Right now, head to the Ben and Liam socials or Kiss 102.3. It's on Facebook. It's on Instagram. Look at the stain there on the glass. And then you call straight away, 131065. You tell us what it is next, you could win $5,000.
0: Who knows? After this quick break, Liam, we might even meet the new stain.
1: Well, this is true.
0: Maybe.
1: We could. We might.
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4: Adelaide Traffic.
5: Hi, it's Tim Adewell, live from the KISS Traffic Centre. Slowing through Somerson Park at Brighton Road near Harrow Road around ongoing roadworks. In Port Adelaide, we've got a broken down truck on Francis Street near Perkins Drive, causing issues for outbound. 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The KISS cast heading for a top of 16 degrees today. Right now, we're sitting at 12. That's KISS Traffic and Weather together with Ben and Liam. Weekday mornings, 6 till 10 a.m. on KISS 102.3.
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8: Morning, I'm Mariga Gavan. A hit-run crash at Hazelwood Park is being investigated by police. Just before 4 this morning, a car crashed into the fence of a home on Cooper Place, with the occupants of the car fleeing the scene. A search of the area failed to locate the driver and passengers. SAPOL is investigating two suspicious car fires across Adelaide overnight. Fire crews were called to Broadview Street at around 3:30 this

0: after hobbling off in Saturday night's 78-point win over Gold Coast.
1: I think there was going to be talk of me being managed at some point as well, so it sort of coincides and head into the back half of the year. So, fingers crossed today it's only a short-termer.
0: Meantime, coach Matthew Nix has praised Adelaide's discipline as they prepare to take on the Swans this weekend. And Jannik Sinner has retained his title as Wimbledon champion, making it two in a row after beating Alexander Zverev in four sets. The Kiss cast is next.
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0: 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Showers easing 17 tomorrow. Right now it's 12 degrees. And heading to work for all the hits and all the variety you love, keep it Kiss 102.3.
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9: Yep, good morning, Adelaide. It's back.
10: Secret stain, secret stain, secret stain.
9: Secret stain 5.0. We're wiping the slate clean. This is a brand new game, so you get to start from the start. Make sure you keep track of all the incorrect guesses. Make sure you write down all of the clues. We've given away $22,000 playing this game. Now the prize money is $5,000 if you can correctly identify the glass stain on the Kiss socials. Search Kiss 102.3. The stain has just been posted. This time it's on a glass window. You have a look. You tell us what it is. You win $5,000.
5: Sue in North Haven. Have you heard Secret Stain before?
11: Absolutely, I have.
5: Well, this is exciting because you get...
11: All of Adelaide's heard about it.
5: Oh, I like that. I like that. Well, you get the first crack at the new stain. Have you looked at it?
11: No, because I've been driving.
5: So, okay. Well, look,
9: you're just going off pure vibes.
5: Pure vibe.
11: I'm going off pure vibes. I just thought, well, they said it's not like Bubba Ganoush or the pie. It's more like the glue stick. So my guess is going to be Vaseline.
9: I love that.
5: A bit of Vaso. You know what?
11: Yeah, a bit of Vaso.
5: Yeah, look, and it's because for people who haven't had the chance to see it because they're on the roads or whatever, it's Ben and I, we're behind a window, and on the glass in front of us there is, I would say, an almost translucent stain. You're saying Vaseline, which fits the bill, I gotta say.
9: It does.
5: That's not bad.
9: It does look like Vaseline.
5: Jeez,
9: imagine if you just
11: Hail
9: Mary'd
11: it. I'm not imagining, but imagine, yeah.
5: So, it's not Vaseline.
11: Thanks, guys.
5: But what I will say, very, very good guess.
9: Wow, giving out clues already.
5: Look at me go.
9: Wow.
5: Look at me go. Well done, Sue. Well, thanks for just having a bit of a crack. Look, if you want to have a guess without even looking, you can. 131065. I mean, we've described it a little bit there. But if you get the chance, Kiss 102.3 or Ben and Liam on the socials, you can see the stain there.
9: Yeah, better. Yeah, actually go look at it right now and then call us 131065. It's the first time we've done this stain, so I want to give a few more guesses to get the ball rolling. 131065. Have a look at our stain and call us. More guesses after One Republic.

0: 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You are here with Ben and Liam across Adelaide. And yep, that's right, it's back.
1: Secret stain, secret stain, secret stain.
2: What could it dang be?
0: Yeah, all thanks to Automasters, Stain 5.0 is back. Search Kiss 102.3 on Instagram. That's the easiest way to do it. Stain is the first post up there. This time, it's on a pane of glass. You have a look at the stain. You call us 13 1065. What could have made this translucent stain? Mm-hmm. Now, I said earlier, we might be lucky enough to meet the new stain. Gain is their name.
2: I thought it was T-Pain. I thought the stain's name was T-Pain because of the pane of glass.
0: That's a much better fit, but no, it's Gain.
2: Okay, fair enough. Should we say good day to Gain?
0: I'd love to meet Gain.
2: Hey, Gain, how you going?
3: Hey, everyone.
0: It's a stretch. It's a stretch. Yeah, Bernadette joins us now.
2: Gain, you got to think about these voices before you,
0: you get a bit of
2: open
0: work.
2: Your mouth. I don't know, man.
0: Bernadette in Malala joins us now. How you doing, Bernadette?
4: Good, thanks. How are you?
0: Very good. What do you think has caused the stain on the window?
4: I would say lip gloss.
0: Lip gloss? Like a certain flavour, like a berry blast, or?
4: Yeah, just a vanilla plain kind of lip gloss.
2: Just a vanilla plain lip gloss. It's a very good guess.
0: We do say that for all the guesses.
2: It's not lip gloss, but thank you. Ash in Andrew's Farm, $5,000, if you can get this right. What do you think our secret stain is?
5: I reckon it's the aloe vera gel.
2: The old aloe vera, right. So you've been sunburnt a few times, I'd imagine.
5: Oh, yeah.
2: Yeah. Does wonders, the aloe vera gel. It's a good guess.
5: Yeah.
2: In fact, it's a great guess. But unfortunately, it is not aloe vera gel.
0: You can play as many times as you like. Let's go, Tanya in Glenelg North. Good morning. How are you doing this morning?
6: Good, good. Just at school osh drop-off.
0: Okay.
2: Nice. Osh drop-off, isn't... When does osh start?
6: Yeah, because it's school holidays.
2: Now I get you. I was like, doesn't school start like now? But I forgot it's school holidays. Is it school holidays this whole week?
0: Mm-hmm.
6: Yep, last week.
2: Right, I
6: see. Can't wait for it to go back.
0: Lucky kids get so many holidays.
6: I know, right?
2: We're fully aware we just had 2 weeks off. But dang kids. Anyway, Tanya, tell us, what do you think it is?
6: All right, so me and my son reckon that it's the slime from inside a Nido.
2: I know exactly what you're talking about because my sister

0: Morty got me a Nido for Christmas. She knows I'm a bit fidgety and I like to sort of have things in my hands. And the Nido is very popular around here. Sometimes it's Ben's turn for the Nido. Sometimes it's my turn. But I think I didn't really know what it was the first time I held it. But I think they're quite a popular toy now. Is that right, Tanya?
1: They are. All the kids at school love them.
2: Are they the ones where, now obviously 100% this is not what you're supposed to do with them. But is that the one where kids were accidentally, not accidentally, on purpose, sorry, putting them in the microwave and they were exploding?
1: Yes.
0: And I think they're a safe toy, but yeah, you put it into a microwave, turns into napalm. So of course, don't do that.
2: But look, if we did have Nido slime our window, that'd be a very topical stain.
0: We've affectionately called it the globule. Before we knew it was called the Nido, we call it the globule. Like, have you seen the globule? It's a great, like, honestly, and we're telling you that we've got it. It's a great guess, probably the best guess we've had so far. But it's not that. It ain't that. It's not Nido slime.
2: Where is the globule?
0: But yeah. Have you seen my globule,
2: Belle? I want to give it a honk. I reckon producer Belle, because we've been on holidays, I reckon she's put the Nido on her desk and she's been squeezing it.
0: She's hogging the globule. Well, we'll need to sort that out.
2: I have to talk to our boss, Stephen, about that.
0: Can you have a word to Belle? She's been hogging the globule a little bit. The boys haven't had a chance to honk it.
2: The boys aren't happy about it.
0: Oh, thank you. She's brought it in. Yeah, chuck it here, Belle.
2: Here you go. Producer Belle, jump on that mic for me. Now, be honest, because we've been away for the last 2 weeks. You've been here working hard.
0: Yeah.
2: Have you been squeezing the globule while we've been gone?
3: Absolutely not, because it's so warm and disgusting. And look, it's brown now. It was bright orange. All you do all day is you both squish it and poke it. And it's literally changed colour.
0: Could you imagine?
3: It's disgusting.
0: If, I don't know if Nido is an Australian company, but it's my dream to have an entire chair. Could you imagine if there was a giant version of this and you could just sit in it?
2: Yeah.
0: That would be incredible.
2: Now you put that in my brain, I need that.
0: If people don't know what we're talking about, by the way,
3: we can put it up on the Ben and Liam story.
0: It's also like I would say it's like a glorified fancy stress ball. Yeah.
2: So you can get a pack of three Nido cubes for $13.
0: That's a pretty sweet
2: deal. If we bought like say 100 of those and put them on a chair, we could have the world first Nido chair.
0: Well, no bad ideas in radio.
3: I'm not doing that.
0: I didn't mind it.
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5: Hi, it's Tim Attable live from the KISS Traffic Centre. Slowing through Port Adelaide around a broken down truck, causing some major delays around Francis Street near Oakens Drive. It's slow going for outbound travellers. Papers West, we've got a bit of fog on the freeway still just around the tunnels, and in Somerton Park at Brighton Road near Harrow Road. Ongoing roadworks causing delays there too. 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The KISS cast, heading for a top of 16 degrees today. Right now we're sitting at 12. That's KISS Traffic and Weather together with Ben and Liam, weekday morning, 6 till 10 a.m. on KISS 102.3.
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0: It's Bibi Rexha, Faithless on KISS 102.3 across Adelaide, hanging out on your Monday morning, Adelaide. Top of 16 degrees today while we give you all the hits and all the variety.
1: Tay-Tay, Mother, and Travis, they got married, Madison Square, big wedding over in New York City. It happened a couple of weeks ago, but we've been off. But the development of the story is that a New York City artist has been selling trash, rubbish, from around Madison Square from the day of the wedding, and real Swifties have been buying the stuff.
0: So not actual rubbish from her wedding, but just rubbish from the street.
1: Yeah, so not like it's, this is some leftover florals. It's like, this is a Zinger Burger wrapper that was in a drain near the venue. And people are like, I got to get me some of that.
0: I hate that people are so drawn to, dare I say it, crappy memorabilia.
1: There's a fine line between you've got a piece of junk or you've got a piece of memorabilia.
0: Well, Liam, you're bad for it. You go to a country and you bring back a piece of junk and you try and claim that it's a memory or a treasure. You got upsold a rock by a man who told you it was a piece of the Berlin Wall.
1: No, it was a piece of the Berlin Wall. I went to the Berlin Wall. It's in Berlin. Most of it's down, guys. Sorry to disappoint. But yeah, there was a guy selling fridge magnets made of bits of the Berlin Wall.
0: But how do you know it's the real Berlin Wall and not just off the ground?
1: All I'm saying is, mate, it was a big wall. They knocked it down. Where are they putting all the stuff? May as well turn them into fridge magnets.
0: Made it into rubble, I imagine.
1: Yeah, to sell as fridge magnets.
0: No, people go overseas and they come back with crap.
1: Why don't we do this? People call up 131065. They tell us about their memorabilia. And we will say if it's memorabilia or junk. Get this. I've come back with this. Now, my wife's not too happy about this, but I've come back. Just went to the World Cup, lifelong dream. And they had, I also love Guinness. And they were selling these Guinness cans, but they were like FIFA World Cup Guinness cans. So I brought one home.
0: Just an empty beer can?
1: Yes.
0: You see, you do that as well. You had that phase where you were collecting, quote, cool beer cans. And then you were putting them up in your spare room.
1: Yeah.
0: Like they were trophies.
1: Because my thought process is one day I'll have like a man cave or some sort of like, I'd love to have like a small Irish pub.
0: Well, you're going to show all your bros your empty beer cans.
1: Yeah, I'll just have them lined up somewhere. But like memorable cans. And so I was like, how am I going to get this home safely without crushing?
0: Mm-hmm.
1: When you bought a drink at the games, mm-hmm. they would have like these Coca-Cola cups, these big cups, and it has like Australia versus Paraguay and the date and the stadium like printed on it. So I also put the can in that and I brought that home.
0: So you just brought home rubbish?
1: No, that's memorabilia because you'll see that was a one of a kind. So next time you and your wife Sam come over for dinner, I'll say, bring out the fine china, darling, and we'll have the Coca-Cola cups with Australia versus Paraguay printed on it.
0: I think that's borderline hoarder behaviour.
1: No!
0: You're bringing back rubbish?
1: That's memorabilia! Well, look, that's me going, see, I went to the game. Here's the cup to prove it.
0: 131065, give us a buzz. Tell me what you got, memorabilia-wise. Like, did you think you had a treasure from overseas or from an event, something special to you? Did you keep

0: something as memorabilia. You call us 131065. I want to decide whether or not it's trash or memorabilia.
1: Yeah, I think I will be leaning towards memorabilia. I think Ben will be leaning towards trash.
0: Like, you know how some people, when they go to like a sporting event and they'll grab some grass and put it in a glass.
1: I've also done that. Oh, so after Adelaide United versus Gamba Osaka in the 2008 Asian Champions League final, which unfortunately we lost, I did get a few blades of the Cooper Stadium grass, and I've got that in a Ziploc bag.
0: Iconic game. What a treasured memory you have now. Where is that?
1: I think it's in my sock drawer, just at the back. if anyone's interested in buying a few blades, you can hit me up privately.
0: 131065 is our number. Do you have some treasured memorabilia? And I'll decide if it's trash or not.
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6: Hi, it's Tim Adible, live from the KISS Traffic Centre. To Salisbury Heights, we've got a crash at the Groveway near Canterbury Drive. And through Clarence Gardens, the boom gates are down at the intersections of South Road and Cross Road, causing major delays in all directions. Avoid if you can. 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KISS Cars heading for a top of 16 degrees today. Right now, we're sitting at 12. That's KISS Traffic and Weather together with Ben and Liam, weekday mornings, 6 till 10 a.m. on KISS 102.3.
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2: Morning, I'm Maria Gabban. Two cars have been set alight at Broadview overnight. Police and fire crews attended the blazes at around 3:30 a.m, believed to have been deliberately lit. Residents used garden hoses to put out the fires before emergency crews arrived. No one was injured. Police are searching for the driver and passengers of a car that crashed into a house at Hazelwood Park. The vehicle slammed into the fence of the property on Cooper Place just before 4 this morning. The occupants of the car fled the scene, with a search of the area failing to locate them. International travellers arriving in Australia will soon be able to ditch their paper arrival cards, with Canberra expanding its digital travel system nationwide. The current digital trial on some Qantas flights into the East Coast capitals will be expanded to Perth and Adelaide by the end of the year. Home Affairs Minister Tony Burke has told Seven it will save a lot of hassle and time.
4: We want people, the moment they land in Australia, to be straight out enjoying the best place in the world. And this will make it much faster when people land.
2: And a bit of celebrity honesty from the Rolling Stones' Mick Jagger. The 82-year-old says fame has changed the way he interacts with other people. Your sport check next. Jannik Sinner has overcome an early scare to keep hold of his Wimbledon crown. The world number one dropped the first set against Alexander Zverev before bouncing back to win. And Port's Zach Butters is desperate to play a game this season despite suffering an injury that will keep him out for at least 4 weeks. Meantime, another blow for the Power, with Jason Horne-Francis suspended for a high hit on Liam Stocker in the weekend loss to St Kilda. The club is now deciding whether to challenge the suspension at the tribunal. The Kiss cast is next. Showers in 16 today, showers easing 17 tomorrow. Right now it's 12 degrees. And win a brand new car, 10K cash and United Airlines business class flights to the USA, the land of the stars, from 10 a.m. on Kiss 102.3.
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10: G'day Adelaide. If you just joined us, we're talking about how Taylor Swift got married a few weeks ago now, about a week and a half ago. But now a thrifty New Yorker has collected trash from outside the venue.
11: Around the grounds.
10: And is now selling it as memorabilia to big Swifties.
11: And, you know, some of us have an eye for good memorabilia. I certainly do. I got this World Cup Guinness can on my recent trip, and that's going to be worth something someday.
10: For me, with souvenirs and memorabilia, unless you're getting something for a child, it's not worth it.
11: Well, yeah, I think this just has to be important to you. Like, we're going to try and be the judge here. Tam and Ross Trevor, can you tell us what you got, and we'll decide whether it's trash or memorabilia.
12: Morning, Ben and Liam. I have a handbag that has confetti from various concerts that I've been to. Now, I know it's not worth anything, but it's more about the experience that I had more than...
10: So you go to concerts, great. Then quite often there'll be confetti towards the end. You'll then get down on your hands and knees, scoop some of that up, and then you've got a designated handbag that you just dump the confetti in.
12: So it's the bag that I take to the concerts, and it's more grabbing it, like, in the air, in the mosh pit.
11: Yeah.
12: To, I don't know, collect, I guess.
11: Tam, I know this sounds like I'm just jumping on board, but I can assure you, and this is, I'm being legit, between my Guinness can and my Coke can, we also saw Rufus DeSole while we were away, and they had white confetti, and I also grabbed a bit, and it's in the bottom of the
10: cup. It's just paper.
11: No, but it's a special memory.
10: Tam.
11: Tam, I literally do the same thing. I know what you mean. I've got confetti.
10: Concerts have you got confetti from?
12: I've got Ed Sheeran when he came to Adelaide Oval. I have Parkway Drive when they had their 25th anniversary tour.
11: Mad.
12: Simple Plan when they came over with Jax, because they're two bands that I absolutely love. I have Good Things from 2023.
10: So, Tam, you see Ed Sheeran doing his big finisher Lego house.
13: I'm out of touch, I'm out of love. I'll pick you up when you're getting down.
10: Confetti's going off.
11: Yeah, yeah.
10: And you're just scammering on the floor for, give me the confetti.
11: Pushing kids out the way. That's my confetti. Just trying to grab it.
12: We had really, really good seats, and we were really close to the stage. So we didn't actually have to push through anywhere.
11: Because
10: can you,
11: Tam, I get it.
10: When you dig through your

0: confetti handbag, can you tell which confetti's from which concert?
1: Yes, because they're all like different colors and different types. So some of them are like streamers, and some of them are like different colors. And it was like kind of color coordinated to the different concerts.
0: Yeah.
2: Orange for air.
0: Yeah, I think that's trash, but you do you.
2: No, I think that's memorabilia. All right. Get yourself some memorabilia then, Sam.
0: Keep your calls coming through 131065. Have you got some memorabilia that's treasured to you, but others may think it's trash? Give us a buzz. We'd love to hear about it. Yeah,

0: Yeah, you're getting all the hits and all the variety on Kiss 102.3. Stuff like the Backstreet Boys, everybody, on Kiss 102.3. You are here with Ben and Liam.
1: Maybe you got some street Backstreet Boys memorabilia. Well, that's what we're being the judge of this morning. We're trying to differentiate between memorabilia and trash.
0: Don't get me wrong. If you were at a Backstreet Boys concert and one of the Backstreet Boys threw out his...
1: jocks.
0: His, sidewards cap.
1: Yeah.
0: This bit, or beanie. A bit frayed on the fringe.
1: Beanie with a... little beak on it.
0: Yeah, if you got that, that's great.
1: Yeah.
0: That's like a bespoke bit of memorabilia. But if you're getting the confetti off the floor, it's just a bit of trash.
1: Emma in Elizabeth Grove, what have you got?
2: So, hey guys, how are you?
1: Good. Oh, hang on. Are you our target listener, Emma?
2: I am.
1: Yes,
2: how are you?
1: Emma, good to have you back on. If people are unfamiliar, we, through a process of elimination, we worked out who our ideal target listener is, and we invited you in to sit on the whole four-hour show one morning.
0: Emma, can I ask, because you are our target listener, are you enjoying this segment on the show?
2: I'm vibing it. Yep, I love it.
1: Great, wonderful, great. Wonderful. Yeah, what have you got?
2: So randomly, I bid on an auction and I won a bid because no one else was bidding a random episode, signed episode script of Home and Away.
1: That's unique.
0: Do you like Home and Away?
2: I did. I haven't watched Home and Away since, I don't know, maybe 8 years now.
1: Yeah. Do you ever invite friends over to and play different roles and do it like a table read?
2: Back when I was younger, I did.

0: Ada, Nicodemu, they've all those signatures. Like, it's all signed.
1: You got Margot Robbie in there?
0: No.
1: Okay. Yeah, right. No, that's pretty good, though. I'd say that that's treasure.
2: That is pretty good, yeah. And that's big if Ben's saying that. Lockie, you're in my law, only 13 years old. What have you got, mate?
3: Hi, Ben and Liam.
2: Hello.
3: I have rubber after the race at Phillip Island for the MotoGP.
2: Bit of rubber?
3: Yeah.
2: Oh, I thought you said flubber. Have you seen the movie Flubber?
3: No, I haven't.
2: You should get on that one. That's a good one. It's Robin Williams, and it's this, like, you know, I don't know.
1: We're not here to talk about the movie Flubber to you.
2: It is a good film, but you've got a bit of rubber. So you're a bit of a rev head, are you, Lockie? You like the smell of burnt rubber on a track?
3: Yeah, I do.
1: Do you know whose car the wheel came off?
3: No, I don't. But me and my brother just go around and collect it off the track after the race.
1: And where do you put that rubber?
3: We just keep putting it in our pockets.
1: Yeah, but then when you get home, Lock, where do you put it?
3: We've got this, like, container that we put everything in after the race.
1: And you put it on your bedside table or something?
3: Yeah, no. It's, like, up on the shelf.
2: Do you think you'll get into motorsport someday, Lockie? Is that the goal, the dream?
3: Yeah, I like riding motocross.
2: Nice.
1: Yeah, look, and Locke, mate, I love that you're listening to the show. I love that you called up. I don't want to come off too brash here, but that does sound pretty trashy to me.
2: Oh, come off it.
1: It just sounds like you're getting...
2: It's a bit of memorabilia from this day at Phillip Island.
1: Good on you, Lockie.
2: Lockie, though, I think you've got some memorabilia, mate. Don't listen to Ben.
1: Thanks for calling, Lockie. Appreciate it, mate. Nathan joins us in Modbury. What have you got memorabilia-wise?
4: Good morning, Ben and Liam. I actually have one of Liam's beer cans.
1: Oh, yes. Yep.
2: Yes. Okay.
1: Did I give that to you?
2: Is Nathan Jander?
4: Yes. Yeah, it is.
2: Yes,
4: yeah.
2: Okay.
4: He bumped into Ben on the street and at the front of the old workstation, yep. And he went and pinched it off Liam's
2: desk as a gift. It's one of my... Carlsberg Liverpool cans for when Liverpool won the league during COVID. Is that right?
4: Correct. Yeah, that's correct. Yeah.
1: Yeah, because I remember, Nath, I was chatting to you at the front of work and you came over, said you liked the show. I said, I appreciate that. You told me you were
2: the 1920 season.
1: You were a Liverpool fan. And I said, I got just the thing for you, my friend. And I went upstairs and I got one of Liam's Liverpool cans.
2: See? And I'm sure you still have the can in a nice spot, right, Nathan?
4: I moved house about 12 months ago, and my partner stipulated the condition that I was allowed to keep it as long as it was out of sight, out of mind. So it's stored in the back of the kitchen cupboard at the moment, but I still have it.
2: Well, you can't always return it. Nathan, I would appreciate the can. That's kind of why I kept it on my desk in the first place.
1: Good on you, Nathan. That's certainly trash, my friend. But
2: it's
1: glad
2: not. It's memorabilia.
1: It's a treasure to you.
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6: Hi, it's Tim Adible, live from the KIS Traffic Centre. To Salisbury Heights, we've got a crash at the Groveway near Canterbury Drive. And through Clarence Gardens, the boom gates are down at the intersections of South Road and Cross Road, causing major delays in all directions. Avoid if you can. 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KIS Cast heading for a top of 16 degrees today. Right now, we're sitting at 12. That's KIS Traffic and Weather together with Ben and Liam, weekday mornings, 6 till 10 a.m. on KIS 102.3.
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0: The Killers, Somebody Told Me on Kiss 102.3. You are here with Ben and Liam. And look, if you were at one of their concerts back in 2017?
1: I think they were here for AFL Grand Final, right?
0: Yeah, 2017, because it was Crows versus Richmond.
1: That's right, yep.
0: Yep. And then famously, Crows lost, Richmond won, and Riewoldt got up on stage with flowers and did Mr. Brightside.
1: I believe so. That was the most memorable thing from that grand final, apart from

0: Crows doing that pose that you have to do at airports when you get scanned before the game. Don't really know what was going on there.
1: If you went to one of their concerts and perhaps flowers threw out a guitar pick and you were lucky enough to catch it, that's cool memorabilia. I like that. But if you are getting a half-drinking Monster energy drink from the bin on the way out, that's trash.
0: Tell you what I got. I got a guitar pick from My Chemical Romance when they came to Big Day Out 2012.
1: They threw out to the audience and you got it?
0: Yep.
1: Pretty cool.
0: To be fair, I think my friend Sean is holding it. We sort of both caught it together, so we share the pick.
1: That's almost like Pick of Destiny where you both catch it and then like a lightning bolt comes down from the heavens.
0: The first thing that came to our heads. It just so happened to be. Anyway, enough about Tenacious D. Stacey, you know, Sullivan's Beach. Have you got a bit of memorabilia? We're going to decide if it's memorabilia or trash.
2: I have two things. So I've got a rose that I got given from one of the guys in Boyz II Men at their concert.
1: Oh, yeah.
0: Pretty good. That's pretty sexy.
1: I haven't been to a live show by Boyz II Men. How many roses are they giving out?
2: Oh, they gave out probably a dozen, to be honest. But my daughter got one as well.
1: How do you preserve that?
2: I didn't. It's just a stem now. Okay, it's just a stem, and it's just because it's just in a box. And when I pick it up, I don't throw it away. Mm-hmm. But I'm like, this is from there, and
0: We did that thing, Stacey, when my wife and I got married. We got our wedding flowers preserved in like resin, and they turned out awfully. They're truly awful. So we don't even. It's in a box.
1: I wish we did that. We just kept ours, and then they dried. But then now they constantly are just dropping off little bits, and I'm always sweeping them up.
0: You can have our resin ones and pretend it was your wedding if you want.
1: No, I might just resin them up now.
0: You got married like 4 years ago.
1: We still got the flowers though.
0: Okay, fair enough.
1: Stacey, what's the second thing that you got?
2: The second one is, it's better than the rose, but it's a giant memorabilia thing of a T-shirt signed by Usain Bolt. And there was seven of them made. It was a big Coles competition and each state won one.
0: That's pretty awesome. I mean, the Coles thing does make it a little less cool.
1: What did he sign? Like, what is it?
2: One of his T-shirts.
1: Yeah.
2: And a photo of him. And it was when you used to collect the school's sports for schools vouchers.
0: He's literally the fastest man. Well, was at a certain point the fastest man.
1: I think he still is.
0: Still is.
2: I know, but we don't run. We don't do exercise. We don't do any of that. So it's a bit random in our house.
0: You don't have to do exercise to, you know, appreciate Usain Bolt. You know what I mean? I think that's just a globally recognised thing. That's cool. I think that's memorabilia.
1: I like it, Stacey. Thank you very much.
0: Ryan in Golden Grove, this is your daddy's got something.
3: Yeah, my dad, he has always told me that he was an extra in the movie Enter the Dragon with Bruce Lee.
0: Oh, wow.
3: So he's got this yellow karate outfit because he did karate back in the
0: day. Was he actually an extra in it, though?
3: Well, look, who knows? Who knows? I've watched that movie a lot of times, and I've never seen that yellow outfit anywhere in that movie. But he assures me that he was in the movie, and his wife assures me, and I've been assured by various people.
0: But. Yeah, wow. I mean, that's pretty cool.
1: I haven't seen the movie, but you give it a quick Google, and there are people on the cover in yellow outfits.
0: Well, yeah, because Bruce Lee, he wasn't around for long, was he? Neither was Brandon Lee, his son. So I suppose that makes it more valuable.
1: Yeah.
0: No, I mean, that's cool. I think you've got memorabilia on your hands there, Ryan, and I don't think anyone can say otherwise.
1: Also, I reckon tomorrow we can do, like, what's your dad's tall tale or your dad's claim to fame.
0: Let's write that down. We'll come back to that.
1: Absolutely. All right, we have to get a move on, though, because right after this, Ryan, mate, thanks very much. Have a great day.
3: Okay. No problem, you too.
1: Right after this, we are going to be jumping into the KISS 102.3 time machine. And we are going.
0: You've got a time machine?
1: You've got a time machine. Liam and I always laugh off air.
0: There's an ad. You'll probably hear it in like 20 seconds, but I think it's just for Back to the Future, right? Like, you've got a time machine?
1: Yeah.
0: It's really saying it through his teeth.
1: Marty Fox. Yeah. Going back to 1994.
0: Yep.
1: Good year. I'll do that right after this. You make me
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0: Direct from London, New York, and a sold-out run in Melbourne, Heathers the Musical is coming to Adelaide for a strictly limited season from July 16. 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
9: Hi, it's Tim Adable, live from the KIS Traffic Centre. Slowing through Salisbury Heights around a collision at the Groveway near Canterbury Drive. In Clarence Gardens, the boom gates playing up at South Road and Cross Road, causing delays in all directions. Avoid if you can. 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Right now we're sitting at 12. 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
13: Yeah, I don't know about you, Liam, but I'm sick of being in 2026.
14: Yeah, me too. Let's take a time machine.
15: If we could turn back time.
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17: You've got to come back with me.
15: We turn it back to
14: 1994. Good year, guys. Forrest Gump. Still one of the all-time best films came out in 1994, as well as Pulp Fiction, equally as good.
13: Also a big year for the Jackson household. Producer Belle Jackson, she was born in 1994.
14: Also probably a bigger Jackson

0: household. I'm pretty sure that was the year the allegations really came out for Michael. No relation to Belle Jackson. Just want to be clear on that.
1: That we know of.
0: Pretty sure there's...
1: Okay.
0: Pretty sure there's no... But yeah. Do you have any Michael Jackson, any MJ?
1: Great question. I haven't even checked yet. We got... all right, we got Crystal Waters.
0: Mm-hmm.
1: Wet, Wet, Wet. Ace of Base.
0: Oh, yeah.
1: Big Mountain.
0: Oh.
1: And of course, it wouldn't be 1994. Five songs.
0: Without a bit of Nirvana.
1: Back to back, no ads in between, without Dr. Alban.
0: I don't know if... Okay. Nah, we'll play it.
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0: Ace of Base on KISS 102.3, The Sign. You are here with Ben and Liam across Adelaide, hanging out on your Monday, Adelaide. We give you all the hits and all the variety. That's why at the moment we are in the KISS time machine in 1994.
1: A big year for albums. Nirvana's MTV Unplugged still holds up today. Green Day's Dookie. The Notorious B.I.G.'s Ready to Die. It is good he was ready because unfortunately he did die.
0: Yeah, I've actually got, this is a little tease for you for tomorrow.
1: Oh yeah, go on.
0: On Tuesdays we do Kawinky Dinky Tuesdays.
1: Oh, I've got a ripper.
0: Well, I was talking about mine.
1: Oh, we can.
0: No, we'll do yours.
1: No. I was thinking we could do it like a link. Don't worry about it. I'll hold mine till the following Tuesday.
0: Okay, good.
1: We'll get Ben's.
0: I don't want competing Kawinky Dinks.
1: It's,
0: you know?
1: True. Let's yeah. We're on the same team here, man.
0: But a little tease, you know, for, I mean? You. A little tease for you. Mine ties into the Notorious B.I.G.
1: Born a Kawinky Dink that I was talking about it today. Maybe I can mention that tomorrow. Not to outdo your story, but just to mention. And I was talking about Notorious B.I.G. yesterday. You know, it's probably not going to be as relevant then.
0: No.
1: Let's just get back to the time machine.
0: All right. Wet, wet, wet. Love is all around on KISS 102.3.

0: goes by in reverse. You're in Ben and Liam's time machine with the top songs from
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Crystal Waters, 100% pure love on Kiss 102.3. You are here with Ben and Liam in 1994. But I think, Liam, it's time we go back to everyone's present year of 2026.

0: Yes, and in this day and age, we've got cash to give away. Given $5,000 would have meant a lot more in 1994.
1: Could have bought a house.
0: Yeah, or you could have put it away, compound interest. Over, you know, 30-odd years, you'd be sitting on a pretty penny. But of course, you know, it's still a hell of a lot of money. So not to diminish the amount.
1: it's
0: just, I suppose when you bring time into it, you know, time and money, it just changes the equation a little bit.
1: Absolutely.
0: But let's press on. Let's press on. Up next, we are going to be opening the phone lines for the new Secret Stain 5.0. If you've not seen it yet, do yourself a favour. Have a look on the Ben and Liam socials or Kiss 102.3. You'll see the photo of the stain there. If you can pick what it is, $5,000 could be yours.
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0: Biggest ick. Oh, watch your mouth, Amy Shark. The biggest ick, she said. You are on Kiss 102.3. Hanging out with your mates Ben and Liam on this Monday, Adelaide.
1: How would you like to win $5,000? Well, here's two simple things you can do right now. Pick your phone up. That's probably the most important one. Have a little look at the socials, Kiss 102.3 or Ben and Liam. There is a photo there of the new secret stain. It's Ben and I behind a pane of glass. There's something stained on the glass. And then you grab that same phone, you type in 131065 and you call us and you could be winning $5,000 next if you can tell us what the stain is.
0: But Liam, I'm driving on South Road. The traffic's really bad. I can't pull over. What does it look like?
1: Ask Siri. Look, it's a translucent sort of schmear on a white pane of glass. That's all I can give you.
0: Like a schmear you get on a bagel?
1: Maybe, but it would have to be something translucent. I don't know what would be translucent.
0: Mm.
1: Maybe a weak mint jelly?
0: Perhaps.
1: I don't know.
0: Maybe that could be your guess.
1: Perhaps that is the guess.
0: All right, 131065 is our number. If you're on your chance of winning $5,000 on Kiss, you give us a buzz right now. We're doing it after this with Ben and Liam. Good morning, Adelaide.